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Hallelujah, hallelujah. Let me welcome you here on Country. The song is and you are with me. Melody. So, and our morning devotion show, which could have started 7. I did a bit. Looky. Let that. 8, 7, we'll be together until 9. Yep. Right. Oh, Sherelana, Ulamu Jim, Gilho in Dan. She's a birthday. Hello, is it? Ella, the testimonies, everything. Gilho in the tonic. Who kicks that day? Remember to start day. Remember to commit your actions to him so that your plan. If you forgot to say thank you, Lord, for waking me up this morning, you still have a chance. Umonsi lengi ya mirokong saitisa utayam osebezi ukom mirokong ulri. You can just take a corner or even gamo pilung wabulela udimu. Just say that the whole already over the night, also this morning. So we'll be together today. Today, our topic is finding peace in the middle of the storm. So I'm going to take a short song, but then before I can do that, I am going to read out the main scripture for the day, which is from John 14, verse 27. It says, peace I leave with you, my peace I give unto you, not as the world giveth, give unto you. Let not, neither let it be. That is John chapter 20 version. Yeah. I hope you woke up feeling blessed wherever you are listening from this morning. Whether you are preparing for work, getting your children for school, traveling, or simply sitting quiet at home, God has a word for you today. My dear Kingdom family, let me ask you, have you ever smiled on the outside while your heart is crying? Have you ever woken up in the morning with a hand, knowing that you have responsibility to find a deep down the other things? Perhaps worried about. Maybe you are praying for God. Maybe there is trouble in marriage, challenge, relationship, problems at home, or a situation that. You may even ask, Lord, when will I finish? How long? When will I finish? Well, that's true. Peace is not. There's no God is with you in the middle of those. So I would find. In the middle of the storm. Stay with me as we open to the word of the Lord today. Let me play your song then we'll continue today's talk. If you have anything to say that today's don't hesitate to send on the phone 8 4 2

Hallelujah. That was Joyous Celebration featuring Jabulani Mbani. There is no other name above this name, Jesus. The name that heals, the name that provides, the name that protects, the name that shields.

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Good morning. I think I should start taking calls from the school learners, me.

age, you are smiling and getting ready today. To every lesson, to every learner, to keep them smiling. Whether you are especially to those who are ready, those who and those who are to read, those believe are your dreams.

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Never be ashamed. Never allow to make you become for the food you eat and the home you eat. You are not defined by what you are also shaped by the effort you put in and the learn. I hope you are listening to this. But Melody, how? You don't understand. I am struggling. Maybe mathematics. Well, this subject is very challenging. Oh no. Maybe you are struggling. You have failed as

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Friends that treat and work and learn. Do not, if it is safe, speak.

rata go leboga pelo, re rata go leboga the opportunity to learn and the dreams you have, these things mo baneng ba rona. Modimo wa ka, we pray for every listener o le goreng is struggling academically. Please give them wisdom, ba fe botlhale, ba fe kutlwisiso, ba fe patience and the courage to ask for help. Re rapella those children who go to school feeling sad, ba le goreng they feel rejected and discouraged. Surround them with people ba le goreng ba tlile go ba support, ba tlile go ba encourage mo botshelong bona. Protect our children from bullying, harmful peer pressure, and situations that put their safety at risk. Bafe Modimaka, the courage to make good decisions, the humility to learn from their mistakes, and the strength to keep working to school. Bless their teachers, tokofatsa batsadi ba bona le their guardians. Give them patience and wisdom as they guide your children. Lord, please remember the children who are struggling with difficulties at home. May they find support, love, opportunities to reach their full potential. As our children go to school today, may they travel safely, learn something meaningful, and return home safely. Help them remember that their lives have value and their future is worth it. In Jesus' name, amen. These are my final words before I can play your song. I thank you for allowing me to sing into your lives. To get ready today, remember this. You are capable of learning. You are worthy of respect. You can grow from your mistakes and you have better. Do not allow anyone to convince you that your dreams are. Work hard, work for them, pray about them, ask for guidance, and remember to enjoy being young, because school is not only, it is also a time to learn about yourselves and your world around you. To every learner listening, I wish you a productive, peaceful, and blessed school day. Be disciplined, be respectful, be kind, and above all, believe that you can improve. This is your so go to school, learn, make some

Good morning, South Africa. Welcome to Kingdom. It is Tuesday, the 13th of October, 2026, and it is time for your latest news update. I am bringing you the latest developments in South Africa, South African politics, crime, and education. Let us get straight to the news. We begin with developments within South African Police Service. Suspended Deputy National Police Shadrack Sia has formally resigned from the service. The resignation was submitted on Monday the 12th amid disciplinary serious. Police spokesperson Atlinda Mati described the resignation as a dishonorable discharge. Sibiya is also facing criminal allegations, which he denies, and is currently involved in bail proceedings following his arrest. He has additionally been implicated in judicial inquiry investigating alleged corruption within the police service and links to the criminal network. The allegations remain subject to the relevant legal processes. Staying with the same story, Shadrack Sibiya's bail proceedings are continuing at the Randburg Magistrates Court. The case follows his arrest on allegations that include rape and the grooming of a minor. Sibiya denies the allegations. The proceedings are being closely watched because of his former senior position within the police service and the wider allegations surrounding the police corruption. We will continue to follow developments as more information becomes available. We now turn to education. Gauteng's Education Department says the province is ready to administer the 2026 National Senior Certificate Examinations. According to the report published by SABC News on Monday, Provincial Education MEC Matome Chilwane's department has been preparing for the examinations, which form a major milestone for the grade 12. More than 960,000 matriculants countrywide are expected to write their final examinations this year. Parents and guardians are being encouraged to support learners during this important period. To all matriculants listening to Kingdom Sounds Radio, remember to prepare well, manage your time, and ask for help when you need it. We wish every learner the very best as they prepare for their examination. Moving to Mpumalanga,

The South African Police Service has launched a festive season safety campaign. The initiative comes as communities call for a greater police visibility and stronger efforts to combat crime. The campaign aims to strengthen safety measures as the country approaches the busy festive season. Residents are encouraged to remain alert, report criminal activity to the police, and take precautions when traveling or attending public gatherings. Community members are also reminded that fighting crime requires cooperation between the law enforcement agencies and the public. Everyone has a role to play in building a safer community. Turning to the economy, the South African rand relatively steady during trading. According to Reuters, investors were monitoring developments in the Middle East as well as upcoming United States inflation figures. These international developments are important because they can influence investor confidence, currency movements, and expectations about interest rates. For South African consumers, movements in the rand and global markets can have implications for the cost of imported goods and fuel. Investors will continue watching international economic developments for signs of how markets may move in the coming days. Let us now look at the weather. The South African Weather Service has warned of possible thunderstorms over parts of the country on Tuesday. According to the latest available report, severe thunderstorms are possible over the Eastern Cape, parts of the Free States, and the southern parts of the Northwest. The weather may bring heavy rain, strong winds, lightning, and possible localized flooding in affected areas. Residents are urged to monitor official weather warnings and take precautions during thunderstorms. If you are driving, reduce your speed in wet conditions and avoid crossing roads. Please remember that weather conditions can change, so check the latest official forecast for your area before traveling. We end the bulletin with sport. South Africa is facing a difficult challenge against Australia in the first test match at King's Meadows. At the close of play on day 4, South Africa had reached 102 runs for the loss of 4 wickets while chasing a target of 420. Australia needs 6 more South African wickets to win the match on the final day. Aidan Markram was unbeaten on 44, while Wiyan Mulder was on 5, not out at the end of the fourth day's play. Australia has put itself in a strong position after an impressive batting effort. South Africa will need a determined effort from its remaining batters to keep the contest alive. Cricket fans will be watching closely to see whether the Proteas can produce a fight back. And that brings us to the end of your South African news update for Tuesday, the 13th of October 2026. Here is a quick reminder of today's main story. Suspended Police Deputy Chief Shadrach Sibiya has resigned from the police service, while his bail proceedings continue. Gauteng says it is ready to administer the 2026 matric examinations. Police in Mpumalanga have launched a festive season safety campaign. Meanwhile, weather authorities are warning of possible thunderstorms in parts of the country, and South Africa faces a tough challenge against Australia in test 3.
For the latest developments, continue following reliable news sources and official announcements. From all of us here at Kingdom Sounds Radio, thank you for listening. 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I am your news reader, keeping you connected.

Let me welcome you back on Kingdom Sounds Radio, the sounds of faith, hope, that is the celebration of your name. So, so, nako ya rona

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Main scripture, my peace I give unto you, not as the world give I unto you. Let not your heart, neither let it be. So we need to understand the word of the where Jesus says, peace I give to you. So halnya the scripture understand the situation in which Jesus spoke. Jesus was speaking to the time they were about to face uncertainty. He knew that difficulty. He knew what his disciples would experience their confusion that yet in the middle of there was about Jesus offered. Notice something important. Jesus did not they would experience. Instead, over

inevitable. E re ruta gore o ae ao ara modimo o teng. This teaches us being a child of God. You can love God and still experience. You can pray faithfully and then wabali feel question. So you can serve God and still go through this kind of world. But the beautiful thing is I am do not the condition, the state, yes. Takatakano in Momoyona doesn't have to be the world tells. We will have when we on a relationship or when every time like Mara more Jesus offers us different a peace that can sustain us if all the other. So my family, you do not have to before you experience, you can have peace while waiting at job. You can have peace while praying for your family. You can have peace while trusting God for your breakthrough. You can have peace when everything you do not know what tomorrow holds. Remember, Hore, God's peace surpasses all human things. So, that's why I bring this. So we have to know that Modimo wa rona o re tla a asia at gore o se kana go tsotlhe ke mmone. We have to know that mo maemong a ra facing today, God will be there. He will bring us peace because yeah, na Modimo wa rona a tshepisitse something, surely will. Let us look at our full scripture on Mark chapter 4, verse 34 to 35. Moloreng Bibele e re bolelela about a time whereby Jesus and his disciples were traveling in a boat, and then suddenly a storm arose. Remember? The waves began to fill the boat with water. And then now, the disciples started like panicking. They were afraid. They became afraid, imagining Horuyo, but they are about to drown. Our boat will drown. Our boat is immediately skipping Cesarona. They watched the water. They were feeling so anxious, they were feeling so confused, and they were panicking. These were experiences, yet the storm. So, instead, and remember who the Bible says? So, as sons of we don't have to be afraid of the storm or whatever. For I put this a hore. Morena Jesu Ukaya, how to hurry skepe Sanuel, how to hurry Unalema Kub. At that time, Jesus was asleep. For he does not know. And in the middle of the and a panic is again the disciples rushed Ayabamososa and asked whether he the way Jesus arose. Are or I miss a lot.
Utsa u tatle if o sabesa tula utsa tatle o morena wa rona morena wa dimaka and the winged sea and there was a great what I like say great great do what is it? A great there was a great now let us bring a story. Sometimes life story. You wake up and then find feel facing you worry about where the next meal will come from. You worry about that relationship that seems falling apart. You worry about your family member who is and sometimes you become so overwhelmed. But I want you to know something. Storm. The presence of the storm did not upset Jesus. Jesus was in the boat. In one storm. In the same way, your difficult season does not automatically change. I will leave you or forsake. You may not understand what it's doing at that moment. You may not see how your situation will change. You may feel as though do not measure God's presence. Only how peaceful you become. Sometimes God changes the situation. Other times, gives you the strength to it, the wisdom to respond to it, and the peace to keep moving forward. And remember, seeking God's ask for help, make wise decisions, and take steps. I need the storm at it. Out the faith to be out that and stop. You may be facing a difficult chapter at the chapter stop. Do not today take one step through a song right now as we continue with this topic, which is finding peace in your story. If you have any interesting information for the other listeners, send your message on the 068642. That is 067 64. If you are sending a note, please make sure you just

nnete ha e sale o fihlela ke tsefela. Let me welcome you back on Kingdom Sounds Radio. Hope and life you are with. Under morning devotion and first show. Nako ya rona, it's 17 minutes to 9 o'clock. I'll be leaving soon, so I am just wrapping up. The hore li tlebe li join the Christian Prince Shum in Tombazana is in the sea. Yeah, so since I feel like ke bulela yana since I feel like on studio, so we are still on the topic finding peace in a storm. Finally, a short Bible verse here, Mark chapter 4, verse 34, whereby little hore Jesus comes to storm. Bible ire botsa ka nako ela ina morana Jesu a le ba bona ba escaping, and then all of a sudden the waves started raging, and that time morana Jesu asleep. So hence the disciples tshogile ba tlala go re e kantong ka re monna o ha bone gore ra ngwella na a yena a robetse ba ya ba mo, and then a kama le e la thula. All of a sudden, great. So you can relate this ka re o ka tswa o face some huge challenge o bona gore a gona ntho e loka mo bophelong. And I keep praying, but then Modimo ha nkarabe. Remember, since skepe sela sentse slim stomo, Jesus was in the boat. Uli wena in those challenges, Jesus is there. Osayemetse nako e to calm the storm. Ore bona e dimala o le ka ngwana. So remember how the God's time is always. You need to ask God's timing and his will. Skebera raja ikarabu ka hore kongwe rorasha dilo and then trip. So if re tuta ho ka patient, if re tuta ho nako ya modi, like re tlo itse hore wa everything yo kopana ka nako ya. So le wena to all we face on today, just know God is here and he is for that. The Bible encourages us not to be consumed, but to bring our request before God through prayer and thanksgiving. It then speaks of the peace of God, which surpasses all understanding, guarding our hearts and minds through Christ Jesus. Oh, what a beautiful prayer. The scripture does not tell us that we will always understand everything. Instead, it reminds us that God's peace can guard our hearts and minds even when understanding is beyond us. Sometimes, we want God to explain everything before we can realize. We want to know why the opportunity passed us by. We want to know why someone we love hurts us. We want to know why we have been praying for so long without seeing the answer we hoped. We want to know why other people seem to be progressing, why we feel stuck. But my dear Kingdom family, there are moments when you must learn to trust God, even when you do not have all the answers. You may not understand the delay, but you can still trust God with your future. You may not understand the disappointment, but you can still ask God to help you heal. You may not understand why a particular door is closed, but you can still seek wisdom about the next step. If your heart is tired this morning, please hear this. You do not have to pretend to be strong before God.
You can tell him that you are tired. You can tell him that you are afraid, that you do not know what to do. Prayer is not about pretending that everything is okay, right? It is about bringing your real feelings and circumstances. So, instead of carrying every burden alone today, take some time to pray. Tell God what is troubling you. Ask Him for wisdom. Ask Him for strength to help you focus on rather than becoming overwhelmed with everything. If your worries feel too heavy to carry, it is also okay to speak to someone and seek appropriate support. God can work through people. So there are three things to remember. Firstly, do not allow fear to make your decisions for you. And then secondly, learn to surrender what you cannot control. Thirdly, do not confuse a difficult season with a hopeless future. Just because today is difficult does not mean every day will be the same. Just because one opportunity did not work out does not mean you will never have another. Just because you are hurting does not mean healing is important. Give yourself mission to grow, to learn, to rest, and to begin again. You are allowed to take life at a time. Remember, my listener, your responsibility is to take the next wise step. You do not have to know every detail of the road ahead. So, just a motivation for someone listening today. I want you to speak to someone who woke up this morning feeling tired. Perhaps you are tired of being the strong one. You are the person everyone runs to when they have problems. But when you are struggling, no one's sure. You encourage everyone else, but sometimes you need someone to encourage you too. You tell people to trust God, yet privately, you have questions of your own. Maybe you have been praying for a breakthrough for so long, you are beginning to lose hope. This morning, I want to remind you that you are human. You are allowed to feel tired. You are allowed to acknowledge that something is difficult. You do not have to hide your pain behind a smile. But please, do not let your pain convince you that your life as no. Take a breath. Give yourself a moment. Speak to God honestly and remember that asking for help does not make you. You do not have to carry tomorrow's worries today. You do not have to have every answer this morning. You do not have to prove your strength to everyone. Sometimes strength is getting out of bed and trying again. Sometimes faith is continuing to pray while you wait. Sometimes, peace is accepting that you cannot control everything and choosing to do what you can with the strength you have. So, I am going to close with a short prayer. Then you'll be joined by a Christian priest from Tanzania. As for me, Melody, Mama Tshireletso wa Mola, I am signing out today. Same time, same place, 7 a.m. until 9 a.m. More morning devotion show. I'll be encouraging you with the word of the Lord. We will be having fun taking calls. And to those happy birthday. Have a blessed day. Amodimo a letso tsa ka tsohle tse le di tlhoka mo botshelong. And ke a le rata tota. Let us pray and we'll take the song. Heavenly Father, in the name of Jesus, we thank you for the gift of life and for bringing us into this morning. Lord, we come
before you with open heart. You know every person listening to this devotion. You know their struggles, their fears, their disappointments, and the burdens they have carrying. Father, I pray for the person who woke up with a trouble. Please give them peace that surpasses all understanding. For the person who is worried about finance, provide wisdom and open doors of opportunity. For the person who is looking for a job, give them strength to continue applying and courage not to give. For the person experiencing difficulties in their relationship or family, grant them wisdom, patience, and the courage to make healthy decisions. For those who are grieving, comfort their heart. And for those who are sick, please guide them towards the care and support they need. Lord Jesus, when the storm of life becomes overwhelming, help us remember that we can turn to you with rooted to control our fear. Help us to surrender the things we cannot control and to act wisely where we can make difference. Today, we choose to trust you with our plans and our future. May your peace guard our hearts and minds. Give us strength for today's responsibilities, wisdom for today's decisions, and grace for the challenges we may encounter. Thank you, Lord, because even when we do not understand everything, we can still come to you. We place this day into your hands. In the mighty name

chere Jesus Shumba into sea. And today we are going to show July 9 and Chile. Yes, so straight to our topic. So today,

began his message to King Sun's way to aid you, to you knowing what will it benefit you in which way. Then, so today we are going to talk about giving team and then bonahala country. So again, I want to and then let us not judge one another. And please give me your 9607-2340. It's 0796072340. Stay tuned.

really happy Marisi and hope. And so today we are talking about what other parts of. So before I call, I want us to talk. Before, let me introduce myself. My name is Princess Shumba, and I'm your host under the show Community Life and Public Services. So today we are talking about the parties that are going to participate in the elections on the 4th of November 2026. So we are preparing you as Kingdom Sounds Radio Station you are voting for, which party, why Kamele we rebel, because each and every party honorable seba se promising. So we are starting with Democratic Alliance. Democratic Alliance KDA. It promises to encourage businesses to invest and employ more people. So DA Erion. It's a piece of horror arena. It's a piece of horror.

etlo rotloetsa dikgwebo gore di yale di jale gore di kgone go dense promises. Instead, it promises to reduce unnecessary restrictions that make it difficult to lakatseo before anything. Eriona, the third point is that it will support small businesses and informal traders. So DA offer ere tshepisa gore yone e tlile go supporta dikgwebonyana tse nnyane le di-traders tse etseng formal. Understand? It promises again that it will attract investments to stimulate economic growth. So ha re ka votela GA, it promises gore it will attract the investment so that it can stimulate the economy. Like economy ya rona e kgone go gola. You understand? It says yona the other point is that it will improve, it will improve opportunities for young people. Yes, that's good because as young people we need a lot. What does this mean for ordinary people? It means that the DA wants a stronger economy in which businesses grow and more people find employment. So you're not DA, country, which is unemployment rate of young people. However, job creation depends on whether its policies are successfully implemented, which means that whatever elogoring it zama in alogori iska tswela pele due to the fact that the policies began to be successful, but then o utlwa ba botsa nnete gore like ha khona hala gore go skaetsa hala ka mkhu. Understand? Number two, under the promises that DA, the Democratic Alliance, promises us is that they will give us water, electricity, and better roads. The DA promises to improve basic municipal services, including repairing leaking water pipes and improving water infrastructure. Mm-hmm. Riona, itlo lukisa metsi, lukisa di pipe, ya lukisa di drama tsela, each and everything. Batlo lukisa, riona to maintain electricity networks. South Africa. Why? It promises us to that it will improve the refuse collection and sanitation. Sanitation, which has to do with plumbing and toilet. It will also repair roads and maintain public spaces. It improves the management of municipal finances. So iriona itlile go fitla e dira bo beterenyana e tla fola mola le mola e ka sere gatelle yalo yalo. So what does this mean for communities? That residents should receive more reliable municipality services, including water, electricity, and refuse removal. These are the central commitments in the DA's 2026 Local Government Manifesto. So it also says, Yona, itlile go lwana le crime. Ya propose gore it will strengthen municipal enforcement. It will use technology to help combat crime, and it will improve cooperation between municipalities and the SAPS, which is the South African Police Service. It will work with neighborhood watches and other community safety structure. It will improve street lighting and maintain public space to help communities be a safer. So Moretzi, wa utlwa go teng? Go the re tlo bana le pela e betere, dilo tsa rena ditlo tsa mashapo, o ka se tlhole go ba buima yalo yalo, botsikeng re tlo bana le ditsela tse sharpo. Everything will just go well if we vote for what? For DA. So Moretzi, go letsetsa bina, and then when we come back,
we'll be talking a lot more about other parties and also DA.

And that was called Lucy and that some we have an elo in that some indeed abona nalotswelo pili ena go tsene ma tsang but today we are not there re bua ka the DA democratic or a tsama yang di party the what then ka tlele go tsene nako so to bene ya fetsang go tsena e re you are listening to Chila Public Service show with Princess Shum on T8 and we will continue the topic. So we were discussing the topic we are talking about ANC, DA and EFF. So tomorrow we will talk about Action SA, we will talk about the party that we are talking about IFE and whatever are offering. So as Kingdom Sounds Radio, we are focused on that this month, that we educate you a little about elections. This is what happens. This is what they offer to us. So there are some people when they cannot have a control the data so that they can research back. What is happening out there?

economic. And then they also taught, we also learned that the Democratic Alliance, it also promises us which you wanna that low unemployment, and that is first priority this year of 2026, that we will encourage businesses so that they can invest into young people getting jobs. So with that manner, that we have the community even since young unemployed and in see. Understand? So to continue with our topic, the fourth point under the DA, that it promises to fight corruption. The DA promised to appoint qualified people to appropriate municipal positions, because today we see that some people, they are qualified for, or like they are unqualified for qualifications. Municipal government thing. So even understand? Then it also promises to reduce political interference in the appointments. We also need to pray for this, that they do have a, but then we do not know what they will be doing. We do not know what they will be, how they will become. But it's another thing. We do not know that where to work. Regela is the same. We do not know about so. And then number three, they promise to improve transparency in the award of government contracts. Okay, if there is a government contract in communities, but I wanna who hear you about babang baiti babang basai. But what's in a gum shiga shiga? And nah, never said mishiga shiga in English. But then it's very wrong. Popular surface of you. Let us do things as it. Exodus 21:18. It says, appoint righteous men to become your officials, so that as baba kono fiera mudim. When someone fears God, they are able hore. Because God ratabatu. Understand? So they promise us body a horbona personal. They will make sure horina as a community, as a country, we will receive transparency in the awarding of government contracts. Hor house government contracts reto yiti hore. Ah, we have a contract there in, because the scammer says about to Akadi Petele, but to Akadi Python. Understand the whole way to Hala in. So they also promise that they will hold officials accountable for poor performances. If there is any poor performance, they will hold officials accountable. They want to protect public money misuse. They don't know about that one. All cursing our wins, guys, so that the highly fit a good too long. Lebe bat, bello hard, lele pony. Scaba kanya hurry just for now, so that you can receive our votes and that's anger. The DA says public money should be spent on services and infrastructure rather than be lost through corruption and waste. So they say, let us just expect that from them, because that's what they promise. They also promise to help us with education and skills development. The Democratic Alliance, it supports improving the quality of basic education. If you can see Banabako Peche, Banabako, China, and whatsoever. You can see her banaba like IT technology from grade R. Ranabarna, they start at grade 7, and then we think her retokona in this world. Honale AI. I shame. Basilu. So, hence, the AR, you know what, guys? Nah, it's only to on basic education. Let's get to the
zimalwanyana

basic education ke ya go teaching ya go primary le dilo tse tlhantse teaching then so re ko morao nyana rona to tell the truth we are very behind when it comes to education mo ka mo montweng e mo mo South Africa our basic education selecting like I don't want to lie I don't want to and I can so DA Eriona e tla re thusa mo ka re tse bu and make every change

Re buile hape mre tsere ta hang on Kingdom Sounds Radio, and we are continuing with our topic 10, a little bit late that minute, but we are continuing to discuss this topic, this parties, this political parties that batlang go di votela. So we were talking about education. Sounds with the sounds of faith to community life, public service show with your host Shum. So today is the 30th of October 2010. We are continuing more explain story each and every party and offer. Understand? So we were talking about DA and DA tepisa hofukotsa crime, ere tepisa hofukotsa corruption, that there are people ba leng hore they are appointed ba leng kodimo ba leng hore ha ba ruteha. DA ere yona batho ba ntsha a local batho ba leng hore they are qualified for that, because we have people more high ba leng hore they have qualifications but they don't aba hiriwi because hona le batho ba kokometse mo ditilong. Banya kotlo ha gore like ba baholo but still like basalwela like the hands. We have this high rate of unemployment of youth people because people are like, we have studied ratla sekolong mara botata ke hore ha o tsena ka drink o merekong o tlamile o tsena ka drink like o tlamile o tsena ka something o ba fe something nyana. For a sale with the king, bali sharp. You understand? And, but then today, I'm educating you about other parties. Barring DA Runa, Damayana Zeu, Aditin. In whatever that will be happening in the government, we will let the communities know this is what is happening. This is the contract that we have received, and we want you guys to be part of it, because the people and the government must work together to have a successful government. Every day, but then Lee, never learned about the devil now. Abana, those connections. You will just look at them. Tell me what's again. Did you meet the Babo heads? Bans by Iragam Kobana Babana and Gatting? Obane, Obiao, like that's how things are. Hey, so and at a trace, but then the DA, I don't know, guys. The Democratic Alliance that promises Nanji would see. Like, guys, that will never happen anymore. You understand? We are going to stop that once we are given the platform to rule the world. Okay. Then we have the healthcare part. The DA area, it supports the access to quality healthcare, that has advocated for a healthcare system that it considers financial stability. Its approach emphasizes improving healthcare services while questioning the current design of national health system. So, Moretti, Hartwig, the DA, Eriona, it's a piece of the quality healthcare. You understand? It's a piece of the healthcare. I'm going to say that I'm going to say that I'm going to say that I'm going to say that I'm going to say that I'm going to say that I'm going to say that I'm going to say that I'm going to say that I'm going to say that I'm going to say that I'm going to say that I'm going to say that I'm going to say that I'm going to say that I'm going to say that I'm going to say that I'm going to say that I'm going to say that I'm going to say that I'm going to say that I'm going to say that I'm going to say that I'm going to say that I'm going to say that I'm going to say that I'm going to say that I'm going to say that I'm going to say that I'm going to say that I'm going to say that I'm going to say that I'm going to say that I'm going to say that I'm going to say that I'm going to say that I'm going to say that I'm going to say that I'm going to say that I'm going to say that I'm going to say that I'm going to say that I'm going to say that I'm going to say that I'm going to say that I'm going to say that I'm going to say that I'm going to say that I'm going to say that I'm going to say that I'm going to say that I'm going to say that I'm going to say that I'm going to say that I'm going to say

0: ولا حابة مرة كثير just 21 minutes past 10 and you are still listening to me, a girl, Christian Princess Schumann's radio. And we are continuing with our show of community life and public services, where we get to talk about elections today. We get to talk about the parties that we so the first party, it is DA. DA, we've discussed a little bit more, but we are still continuing Kahayona. And it also local economic development. It says it will release basic ability to land for the development that everything is fine. And it says it will improve the accessibility to ownership without title. And it says you're not able, yeah, which is something that we at the moment. And it says it encourages the local economies, it supports small business and informal traders. This is what we talk about. And yes, that's for so Moretti Elgeha DA presented to another party. Arwa Papatung Wella and
1: we bow before your throne, Lord, and we just want to give you praise. We cannot make it without your power. Jesus, if it wasn't of your love and your faithfulness to the cross, where would we be? Today we are able to stand to testify that your death was life unto us. Your pain was healing to our bodies. That your tears, oh God, they were celebration and joy unto us. We thank you, oh God, that you are in this place and we are able to experience your presence. For you are a great God. You are the substance of all human ventures. You are all wise and you are all knowing, all understanding. You can do anything and everything we cannot do. My God. You are everything good that we would like to be. You are omnipotent, all powerful, you are omniscient, you are all knowing. Omnipresent, all present, present everywhere, even in this studio, God, we know you're in this place. All we want to say to you is, Abba Father, thou art worthy to receive honor and glory. We bow before your throne, not because we do not have any other God to bow before, but because we tried you, we found you to be worthy of the praise. You said it, oh God, that let everything that has breath praise you. You are an infallible God. You are immortal. You are spirit. You are the beginning and you are the end. Totally aware of yourself, that you are the great I am. Totally moral. Totally self-assertive. You're the essence of love. You're loving. We just want to bow before your throne and give you the praise.

Worship him in the morning. Worship him when you go through difficulties, troubles. Worship him. Worship him when everything is going right, when everything is going wrong. Worship him. He's a great God, and there is none like him. There will never be anyone like him. Rise, O Jehovah, and let all your enemies be scattered. Rise, rise.

He is all powerful and sustains the universe. He exists outside the universe and still rules in it. Yet he is present throughout the universe. He exists in nature, but he is not nature. Nor is he bound by the laws of nature. He is the source of all life, everything.

will have a research kingdom science with station was 10:49 and so moretsi ka ntle le go nako a tshwanetse le tshwanetse di a ipati also

But I don't want to choose for then the AT. Remember that you've gore sai motho o o movo yena a tlo clinic your school for your kids your roads so ka ntle le go senyetsa to pray to God here hey he helps us out our decisions even the way as you can see there. But then it's really good. I want to ask to pray

right to do what has to happen. To our decision.

Yeah.

ja muu, niin kuin wow, saa muu, niin ha ja ja ja ja ja ja.

South Africa and around the world. South Africa's 2026 National Senior Certificate examinations are underway, with matric learners beginning their final examinations. Reports indicate that learners in Gauteng and the Free State have expressed confidence as they begin their examination journey. Education authorities have urged learners to follow examination rules and avoid irregularities. Learners are encouraged to arrive at examination centers on time, bringing their required stationery and identification, and follow the instructions on examination officials. Former Deputy National Police Commissioner Shadrack Sibiya is back in court as his bail applications continue. The case is attracting public attention because of its implications for policing and accountability. Developments in the matter are being followed closely, with questions surrounding the allegations and the legal proceedings still before the relevant authorities. It is important to remember that allegations must be tested through the legal processes and that the accused are entitled to due processes. The Congress of South African Trade Unions, known as COSATU, is continuing its National Congress amid discussion about labor issues and tensions within the broader political alliance. The Labor Federation has indicated that many of the issues that contributed to the previous adjournment have been resolved. The Congress is an important gathering for organized labor, with leadership and police matters among the issues attracting attention. Legal developments surrounding the Phala-Phala matter remain in the news. The latest reporting indicates that a court challenge concerns the process involving the evidence leader in the parliamentary impeachment matter. The case continued to raise questions about the constitutional accountability and the legal processes governing public office. South Africa continues to face pressure to improve public services, strengthen accountability, and address economic challenges affecting households. Communities remain concerned about employment opportunities, the cost of living, crime, and the reliability of essential infrastructure. On the international news, South Africa's Minister of International Relations and Cooperation, Ronald Lamola, has called for a more equal partnership between Africa and Europe. The discussion focuses on moving beyond shared ambitions towards practical cooperation that supports economic transformation. Such partnership could be important in areas including investment, trade, development, and opportunities for African economy. The conflict in Sudan continues to raise serious humanitarian concern. Reports on Monday indicated that dozens of miners were killed in an artistic near the Sudan-Egypt border. The incident adds to concern about civilian safety as violence continues to affect communities in the region. The situation highlights the urgent need for measures to protect civilians and improve humanitarian access. Reports from Nigeria indicate that gunmen killed people traveling to a market in Zamfara state. The incident highlights continuing security concerns in parts of the country when armed attacks have affected communities and ordinary people going about their daily activities. Moving on to business and economic news, the South African rand edged higher in early trading on Tuesday as investors awaited the release of local mining production data.
The figures are expected to provide further information about the performance

of the mining sector, which remains an important contributor to the South African economy. Investors are also monitoring international economic developments, including upcoming United States inflation data. Movements in the rand can affect the cost of imported goods, fuel, and other products, although the final impact depends on several factors. That's it from the economic news. Moving on to our sports news, starting with cricket. The South Africa are under pressure in the first test against Australia and Kingsmead in Durban. South Africa ended day four on Monday at 102/4 while chasing a target of 421 runs. Australia need six more wickets to win the match. Aidan McGrath was unbeaten on 45 at the close of play with Vyan Mulder on 5 not out. South Africa face a difficult task on the final days as they attempt to resist Australia's bowling attack and keep the match alive. Australia's Matt Ranshaw has been a standout performer, contributing significantly with the bat and taking a wicket. Moving on to football, Banyana Banyana prepare for Madagascar clash. South Africa's women national football team Banyana Banyana are preparing for their clash against Madagascar. Coach Desiree Ellis has stressed the importance of more clinical performances as the team looks to make the most of its opportunities. Supporters will be watching closely as the team continues its campaign. Kaizer Chiefs are looking to improve their performances ahead of the CAF assignment, with attention also on their domestic football campaign. The club supporters will be hoping for improved results as the team seeks greater consistency. Mamelodi Sundowns are also in the headlines following their MTN 8 triumph, with the club preparing for its next challenge against Richards Bay FC. Supporters will be watching to see whether Sundowns can maintain their strong form. That is your sports update. Let us now go to traffic update for Gauteng. Motorists travelling through Johannesburg should allow extra time for their journeys, particularly during busy commuting periods. Watch for congestion around major intersections, shopping areas, business districts, and roads connecting residential areas to the city. Drivers are urged to maintain safe following distance, obey traffic signals, and avoid using mobile phones while driving. A traffic concern has been reported at the intersection of Van Riebeek Avenue and Stoner Ridge Drive in Eden Vale. The traffic lights at the intersections have reportedly been out of operation for several weeks, creating delays and safety concerns for motorists. The intersection connects Edenville with Modderfontein and Kempton Park, making it an important road for local traffic. Motorists are urged to approach cautiously, reduce speed, and treat the intersection as a four-way stop where appropriate. Follow the directions of authorized traffic officers if they are present. And for Pretoria and Tshwane, motorists traveling around Pretoria and Tshwane should remain alert for congestion near major intersections and busy commuter roads. Allow additional travel time, particularly if you are traveling to work, school, or any appointment. To all drivers, taxi operators, cyclists, and pedestrians, obey road signs and traffic signs. Do not drink and drive. Avoid dangerous overtaking. Give pedestrians the right of way where required. Keep a safe following distance. Reduce speed when approaching intersections with malfunctioning traffic lights.
For immediate traffic conditions, check official updates from the Johannesburg Metropolitan Police Department and relevant provincial traffic authorities. That is your Gauteng traffic update. Drive safely and arrive alive. Let's now look at the weather forecast for Gauteng for Tuesday, 13th of October. Johannesburg is expected to experience mostly clear conditions with a forecast high of approximately 30 degrees Celsius and an overnight low of around 12 degrees Celsius. Temperatures are expected to rise as they progress, so residents should take precautions against the heat. Pretoria is forecast to be hot with temperatures reaching approximately 32 degrees Celsius and a low of around 15 degrees Celsius. Residents should drink enough water and avoid prolonged exposure to direct sunlight during the hottest part of the day. Soweto is forecast to reach approximately 30 degrees Celsius with a low of around 12 degrees Celsius. Overall, Gauteng can expect a warm to hot day with mostly clear conditions in Johannesburg and hot weather in Pretoria. Residents working outdoors should take regular breaks, stay hydrated, and protect themselves from the sun. Forecast can change, so please check the latest official weather warnings before traveling or organizing outdoor activities. Let's now move to the Northwest Province. Mahikeng is forecast to experience cloudy conditions with a high of approximately 32 degrees Celsius and a low of around 14 degrees Celsius. Despite the cloud cover, temperatures are expected to be high. Rustenburg is forecast to reach approximately 33 degrees Celsius with an overnight low of around 15 degrees Celsius. Potchefstroom is expected to reach approximately 31 degrees Celsius with temperatures dropping to around 13 degrees Celsius overnight. And Klerksdorp is forecast to reach approximately 31 degrees Celsius with a low of around 13 degrees Celsius. Northwest residents should prepare for warm to hot conditions with cloudy skies over Mahikeng. The forecast for Mahikeng indicates a possible change of showers and thunderstorms on Wednesday, 14th October. Residents should drink enough water, avoid unnecessary exposure to the midday heat, and monitor updated forecast for their specific areas. And that's it from Kingdom Sounds Radio. Stay tuned and stay blessed this afternoon. Coming up will be the news for 1 o'clock.

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Welcome back to Kingdom Sounds Radio. Good afternoon. Welcome to Kingdom Sounds Radio, Sounds of Faith, Hope, and Life. This is Midday Talk and Real Life Issues. I'm your host, Dumi 2.0, and I hope you are doing very well wherever you are listening from. And yeah, kiena mo stano kamo itake kiena o abelachetun ko. Song location, patroning section, kerwena, moretuaka omuntle wena talayaka entle, umamukhelekhile right here on Midday Talk and Real Life Issues. Khona yanong, it's 21 minutes after 12, and kitlabekena lwena from now, kufitlala ka 3 o'clock in the afternoon, kitsepa khorwitiking lwena unze umkhobotsi because of, hey, I just couldn't wait to be here. And then whatever that I have. Remember, this is a Christian-based radio station. So, the Bible scriptures, just hence we are playing you a gospel music. So, yeah, today, whether you are at work, at home, driving, running a business, or simply taking a moment to rest, I want you to feel comfortable because today, we are talking about something that affects many people, but something we don't always talk about openly. So, today's topic is mental health. All right. So, yeah, let me start by asking you a question. When I always have this question. Yeah. Ever. Have you? All right. Yeah. Now, let me ask you, have you ever smiled in front of people while you were hurting inside? Like, have you ever told someone, Khorwena no, Ushaapu, when deep down you knew you were not fine at all? Have you ever gone to bed feeling exhausted, not because you did too much physical work, but because tlhaloganyo ya gago wouldn't stop thinking? Perhaps you are worried about money, your children, your marriage, your job, your future, or problems in your family. Maybe you are carrying pain from something that happened years ago, but you have never had the courage to talk about it. You woke up in the morning, get dressed, go to work, attend church, and help other people and continue with your responsibilities. Every day sees you functioning and waiting, but what is it that you're going through, or sharp, or what? But again, you know what is happening inside you, isn't it? So now, my dear listener, today I want you to understand something. You do not have to pretend to be strong every minute of every day. You get me? You are human. You don't have emotions. It doesn't have any emotion. So when you do have emotions, you experience disappointment, fear, sadness, pressure, and uncertainty, right? And just because you believe in God does not mean you will never experience emotional struggles. So today we are going to talk honestly about mental health. What it means, why it matters, and how we can begin to take care of our minds while holding on to our faith in God. So, I just want you to stay with me. This conversation may be exactly what somebody listening needs to hear today. And what I'm going to do is go to the conversation, and then I'm going to get a little deeper into the conversation. What exactly is mental health? I'll be right back. It's still me, your girl, Dumi 2.0. Of course, the second major version of myself. It's 25 minutes after 12, and yeah, buamona kwe safari simpilo.

know that we've been through some things, but declare it now. Say, oh. Oh. Doesn't matter what I used to be. Say this. They might have said that it was cancer.

him. All right. Welcome back. Welcome to Kingdom Sounds Radio, the sounds of faith, hope, and love. That was Todd Dunley. Ari, Victory Belongs to Jesus. This is one of my favorite songs. So, but then it's okay. Asiko lapo. The time is 34 minutes after 12, and why it's hot and I'll be able to together. Hopefully, like at 3 o'clock. Of course, it's me, your girl, Jimmy 2.0. Yeah, number seven, I'm going to take it. And this is Midday Talk and Real Life Issues. Remember when it's like a hori ki demo huena today, we speak mental health, right? Hailohono ochunang ini gerwena talaga ua mohilehili, right here on Kingdom Sounds Radio, the sounds of faith, hope, and life. So, you can see it's hori. After the break, it's like, what exactly is mental health? All right, let's start with the basics. All right, when people hear the words mental health, some immediately think about bohafi, horowitzi mutu utama abu aliwani. Like, they think about mental illness, isn't it? Others, they think about mental health is only a concern for people who are maybe experiencing serious psychological problems. But mental health is much broader than that. Mental health is about the emotions, psychological and social well-being, right? It affects how we think, how we feel, how we handle stress, how we relate to other people, and how we make decisions. Now, I want you to think about your physical health for a moment. When you have a headache, a fever, or a painful leg, you may recognize that something is wrong and seek help, right? Utlabe oya, ha utlwa headache, obviously utlabe o matha o lo batla grandpa, and then ha utlwa gore o itse keng o na le pain dimolotong, o tla bo lata tsone di pain block tsele. Akere, but what happens when the pain is not in your body? What happens when you feel emotionally exhausted, constantly worried, overwhelmed, or unable to enjoy the things you once loved? Sometimes we ignore those feelings because nobody can see them, isn't it? We tell ourselves, I must be strong, man. I must be strong. Other people have bigger problems than I cannot tell anyone because they will judge me. I am a Christian, so I should not feel this way. Let me just pray and hope everything disappears. Sala, prayer can be a powerful source of comfort, but caring for your mental health may also involve speaking to someone you trust, changing unhealthy circumstances, resting, and seeking professional support. We must understand that taking care of your mental health is not a sign of weakness. It is part of taking care of yourself. Yano, I want to emphasize something. Experiencing sadness, worry, or stress from time to time does not automatically mean you have a mental health disorder. However, when these feelings persist, become overwhelming, or interferes with daily life, it may be time to seek for help. So now, because we are Kingdom Sounds Radio, we cannot have this conversation without looking at the Word of God. Since, well, this is a Christian-based radio station, let us turn on to the book of Proverbs. Proverbs chapter 4, verse 23. Yona eri, above all else, guard your heart, for everything you do flows from it. Above all else, guard your heart, for everything you do flows from it. Although the scripture speaks about guarding our hearts, it also reminds us to pay attention
to what we allow to influence our inner lives. I don't know if you get what I'm saying. Now, think about the things you listen to every day. Think about the conversations you have, the people you spend time with, the things you watch, and the thoughts you repeatedly entertain. Are those things building you up, or are they constantly filling your mind with fear, anger, comparison, and discouragement? What are they doing to you? Because sometimes we spend so much time looking after everyone else, but we forget to look after ourselves. We make sure the children have eaten. We make sure our partners are okay. We help our friends. We assist our families. What else? We show up, we attend churches. But when was the last time you stopped and asked yourself, Hormare, how am I really doing? Not how you look on the outside, not how you appear on social media, not how people expect you to be. How are you doing inside? How are you on the inside? Now, my dear listener, you are also someone who deserves care, compassion, and support. You cannot keep pouring from an empty cup and expect yourself never to become exhausted. There's no way. Look after yourself does not make you happy gore o feel o ka re wetse keng wena o selfish, especially when o itlokometse. No, you should look after yourself. You know, looking after yourself, it does not mean you no longer care about batho ba bangwe gape. It means you recognize that your well-being matters too. Ne? Now, here's my question. When was the last time you gave yourself permission to rest without feeling guilty? When was the last time you gave yourself permission to rest without feeling guilty? Perhaps you believe that if you stop helping everyone, everything will fall apart. But I want you to remember this. You are a human being, not a machine. Even when life demands a lot from you, you still need time to rest, reflect, recover, and receive support. Ne? So, you need to think about that. Ipotse ha o dutse le wena gore mara o stumitu me khante a reng na re wetse o bua nnete. 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No guys, let's think about this thing. Hence I'm asking gore wena tsala, when was the last time you gave yourself permission to rest without feel like guilty? All right, let me hear from you. More 0673411558. You can send me a voice note if you want to, or you can just send me a text. And if you want to stay anonymous, then it's also okay with me. But ke go gopotsa gore rona mo Kingdom Sounds Radio, we listen, we don't judge. But ge go siame, if you want to stay anonymous, you can be anonymous. Kgotsa yena tlhoka ina. And again, wa itse gore o mong o tlabe a re yo tumi nna ka itse voice ya gago tlhe kwena kwena kwena. You can just be like Kwadeso. You get what I'm saying? All right, ge tsala yaka, without any waste of time, let me just play you another song. Tasha Cobbs, Leonard, are no longer slaves, right? And ke kopa o enjoy after the song. E tsapa go tla o amogela gape dikhang tsa ura ya bongwe moragamo re tla re tsenela into our topic ya letsatsi la gompieno, right? All right, this is Midday Talk and Real Life Issues right here on Kingdom Sounds Radio, the sounds of faith, hope, and life. Kena mo tsena kwa moitheki 22.0.

Good afternoon and welcome to the latest news bulletin on Kingdom Sounds Radio. I'm Buidumelo Muiteki, bringing you the latest headlines, business news, sports, traffic and weather update. The 2026 National Senior Certificate examinations are getting underway across South Africa. Matric learners are preparing to write their final examinations, with education authorities encouraging candidates to remain focused and well-prepared. Former suspended Deputy National Police Commissioner Shadrack Sibiya has resigned from the police service amid serious allegations, which he denies. He is also facing criminal proceedings, including a bail hearing. The cases remain subject to the legal process. Authorities in Gauteng continue to focus on serious crime following reports of arrests linked to the kidnapping

said the release of local mining production figures. International markets are also watching upcoming United States inflation data for indications of possible interest rates changes. Moving on to sports news, starting with cricket, South Africa are under pressure in the first test against Australia at Kingsmead in Durban. Australia are also closing in on victory, while Aiden Markram remains one of South Africa's key hopes at the crease. Attention is also on South African football, with Kaizer Chiefs looking to improve their performance ahead of their upcoming CAF assignment. Mamelodi Sundowns are preparing for their next domestic fixture against Richards Bay. And that's it from our sports news. Moving on to traffic update for Gauteng and Northwest. Starting with Gauteng, motorists traveling through Johannesburg, Pretoria, Ekurhuleni and Rustenburg are advised to allow extra time for their journeys. Please note that a verified live traffic report was not available, but you can check current traffic updates before traveling, especially for incidents, roadworks and congestion on major roads. Motorists are also reminded to obey speed limits, maintain safe following distances and avoid using cell phones while driving. And that's it from our traffic update. Moving on to weather forecast for Gauteng and Northwest. Starting with Gauteng, Johannesburg and surrounding areas can expect mostly clear and warm conditions today, with temperatures in Johannesburg reaching approximately 30 degrees Celsius. Residents are advised to drink plenty of water and take precaution against the sun during the warmer parts of the day. Moving on to Northwest, Mahigang and surrounding areas can expect warm conditions with temperatures reaching approximately 32 degrees Celsius. Rustenburg and other parts of the province will also experience warm weather. Residents should stay hydrated and take precautions during the afternoon heat. These are general forecast conditions and they may vary between locations. That brings us to the end of this afternoon news update. Stay informed, drive safely, and take care of one another. Thank you for listening. I am Bridumile Muiteki, and you are tuned in to Kingdom Sounds Radio, bringing you news, information, and uplifting voices for our communities. Stay blessed and enjoy the rest of the day.

us. Ooh, and standing here only because you made a way. All right, welcome back. If I don't wait again, Travis Green. E omungwa batho ba ke ba gata thata dipina tsa gae ke dutlwella gagolo, and especially this one, it is the most favorite one re pina mo dipineng tsa gagwe tse tsotlhe, Made Away by Travis Green. All right, a gona bothata ge a se kolapo. Right now it's 20 minutes after 1 and you still tuned in mo Kingdom Sounds Radio, the sounds of faith, hope and life. And of course we kutlwela lwena gore it's me, your girl Dumitumi 2.0, the second major version of myself. All right. Okay, without any waste of time, when Azaleaka Hailahone Uchunang in, this is Midday Talk and Real Life Issues on here, Kingdom Sounds Radio, the sounds of faith, hope, and life. And today, Ribuaka Mental Health. And before breaking, Bible earring. The Bible. What does the Bible say about our minds and emotion? Because another a biblical scripture from the book of Proverbs, chapter 4:23. Mo earring, above all else, guard your heart, for everything you do flows from it. I get so. Yeah, so now as we move on, and now even the people in the Bible experienced deep emotional struggles. This thing is they have experienced deep emotional struggles. Mental health. You know, some people believe that if you have enough faith, you will never feel depressed, anxious, overwhelmed, or emotionally exhausted. But when we read the Bible carefully, we discover that God's people also experienced moments of deep stress. Now, let us look at the prophet Elijah in 1 Kings chapter 19:3-5. Elijah was frightened, exhausted, and deeply discouraged. He withdrew into the wilderness and eventually lay down under a tree. So Elijah, most interestingly, he had witnessed God's power, yet still reaching a point where he felt overwhelmed. Now, what happened next is important. God did not begin by condemning Elijah for being tired. Elijah was given an opportunity to rest, and food and water were provided for him. God then continued to guide him simply. Now, there is a valuable lesson here. Sometimes when people are struggling emotionally, they need more than someone telling them to be strong. They need rest. They need nourishment. They may need someone to listen without judging them. They may need also practical assistance, and they may need professional mental health care. Now, Elijah's story does not mean that every mental health condition can be resolved through khorobala le goja. Rather, it reminds us that physical needs, emotional struggles, and spiritual life are connected. Now, let us look at another example in the book of Psalms 34:18. The Bible says, "The Lord is close to the brokenhearted and saves those who are crushed in spirit." What a comforting message. God does not tell the brokenhearted to hide their pain before approaching him. No. This scripture reminds us of God's compassion for people who are hurting. Perhaps somebody listening today is grieving the loss of a loved one. Perhaps someone is going through a painful divorce. Perhaps a young person is struggling with rejection. They're struggling with bullying
or pressure from friends. Perhaps a mother is worried about feeding her children. And also maybe a father is carrying responsibilities he has never discussed with anyone. And perhaps someone has been crying privately while continuing to smile publicly. Now, I want you to hear this message. Your pain does not make you less valuable. And your struggles do not mean that God has abandoned you. You are allowed to acknowledge that something hurts, Zalayaka. You are allowed to ask for help. You are allowed to admit that you are tired and you can seek help while continuing to trust God. All right? Now let us continue. Why are so many people afraid to talk about mental health? Why? Ne? I want to understand why. You know, I think one reason here is stigma. One reason here is stigma for why people struggle to talk about mental health. Some people are afraid that if they admit that they are struggling emotionally, others will call them weak or bad, dramatic, or they're just ungrateful or even lacking faith. I get. Now imagine a person who is experiencing ongoing anxiety. Instead of receiving support, they are told, you think too much, wena. So you see, imagine someone who has been feeling hopeless for debate. Instead of being listened to, they hear, wena tumi, you have everything you need, so what are you complaining about? Imagine a young person as well who is being bullied go skolong. They tried to explain what is happening, but baholo around them babu dismissa. It's just an ordinary childhood behavior. Now what happens? They may stop talking, and when people stop talking about their struggles, those around them may never realize how much help they need. Lokra ibile ha setse if it led to the society ebe na gore motho are why na sa bui mar o lebetse o tlhile gore a bue lwana wa mobelela gore ah wena you are being dramatic, hey you have everything you want, can't why are you complaining, or ah wena o stoutu ile gore ha ngwanelo ko sekolong ane a go tsaela beke wena mo dirileng, or ha ngwanelo a go shapa wena ko sekolong o mo dirileng, because akase 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Sometimes people do not need you gore o ba judge. Sometimes they just need you gore o ba utlwelele, tsala yaka. 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Now let me come with practical ways to being taking care of your mental health, ne? I want us to talk about practical steps. What can we do to take better care of our mental well-being? Firstly, we should learn to recognize the feelings it's our own, or your own feelings. Instead of automatically saying I'm fine,
Take a moment to ask yourself, Hore, what are you really experiencing? Are you worried? Are you angry? Are you disappointed? Are you grieving? Are you overwhelmed? Like, naming a feeling does not make you weak. It helps you understand what you need, right? That is the first step. You need to learn to recognize your feelings. And secondly, you need to talk to someone you trust. You do not have to share your private struggles with everybody. Find someone who can listen respectfully and respond with compassion. And this might be a trusted friend or a family member, a pastor, a counselor, or another qualified professional. And then how fitla moyena o bosetse o tshollela pelo ya gago moyena o mobolella the way wena go ganyena go galona le sa buisaneng ka teng mang tsheleta gago ya mogolo e fella ko go mang, things like that. And then iskhale o tlabe o lla o ipona o trenda. So find someone you can trust, or even a qualified professional, right? So that's the second step. Talk to someone you trust. Thirdly, you need to pay attention to your physical well-being. Try to maintain a regular sleep routine. Eat nourishing food as well. And then drink enough water. Lema ba nne ntse ke bua ka drinking water. Okay, le nna ibile aka a fela ke na le stress gore metsi a me a fela, but ge o tla siama. And now you need also to engage in physical activities that are suitable for your circumstances. You get what I'm trying to say. These habits are not a substitute for mental health treatment when treatment is needed, ne? But they can support general well-being. So the third step, you should pay attention to your physical well-being. And then sabone so tshwantseng o se dire ke gore o iphe nako ya go rest. You need to give yourself permission also to rest. Allow yourself to rest. Rest is not laziness. You do not have to answer every message immediately ha o kreya mo fonu ya gago. Or you do not need also to solve everyone's problems or accept every responsibility. Ne? Healthy boundaries can protect your energy and help you manage stress. Akilo bua gape go le gontsi from that. Now, what's important ke gore, give yourself permission to rest. Now, what else? The other step ke gore, you should make time for prayer and reflection. O itse ga gona ntho e fetang thapelo ka maatla ba gaetsho. Ao ba fwetu. You can speak honestly to God about what you are feeling. You do not need to use complicated words. No, you can simply say, "Fela, oh Lord, I am tired. I am worried. I do not know what to do, Heavenly Father. Help me to find the strength and support I need." And that's it. You don't need chelete gore o buele tate modimo go rapela awa. Wa rapela fela, you close your eyes, or even if you don't close your eyes, just fela gore o connected to God and o mobolelle o tshollele pelo ya gago mo go yena. Ebile yena a ka se go judge, o itse ebile a ka se dimathese ditaba tsa gago a disa ko maki or ko mang. Ne? Alright, the sixth step ke gore you should seek professional help when necessary. Zala. If sadness, anxiety, hopelessness, or other distressing symptoms persist, become overwhelming, or interfere with your daily life, you should consider speaking with a qualified health professional. You do not need to wait until you reach breaking point before asking for help. Setse o batla go nwa di jiki yanong o batla go mixa di grand pali di madubula e be le gone o itsekeng o batla gore o no yanong ke gone ke tshwantse ke lo buela professional a health professional. 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
as long se ba baganyane se soka se bonagala then ke ya go bontsha gore ke sign ya gore no mo go tlhokega attention. You get what I'm saying? And please remember, if someone tells you they are struggling, do not automatically assume you know what they need. Ba utlwelele, ba botsise how you can support them and help them find appropriate care if necessary. Right? Good. Now, I want us to bring you into this conversation now. I want to bring you into this conversation. This is not just about me speaking into microphone, right? This is about our families, our workplace, and our churches, and our communities. Here is a question for you to think about. Ne? But the first one, why do you think people find it easier to talk about physical sickness than mental health? But why osabu gore witse keng ish man I feel overwhelmed e ke na le stress nyana why osadi buitseo ne. Now that's the question that I want you to think about. Gore why do you think people find it easier to talk about their physical sicknesses than their mental health struggle? The second question e ke batlang gore o inagane ke gore tsala yaka o kile wa ikutlwa o le pressured to appear strong even when you needed help. Have you ever felt pressured to appear strong even when you needed help? Because dilo tse yalo di a diragala. Right? All right. So you can answer me more 067-34-11-558 on WhatsApp. You can send me a voice note. You can send me a text. Mplele gore mare wena, have you ever felt pressure to appear strong even when you needed help? Or maybe when I was or why do people find it easy to talk about their physical sickness than their mental health? Ne? Yeah. I want us to be honest, and this conversation should be respectful. Ne? You don't have to disclose your private medical history or reveal painful personal details more on air, right? Yeah, so, and again, like I said, you can be anonymous if you want to, and keep anonymous as well. You can share your general thoughts and experiences while protecting your privacy on our WhatsApp line, 067-34-11-558. I'm going to play you a song, and then morakhamo into conversation. Yaron, let me do this.

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Good afternoon and welcome to the latest news bulletin on Kingdom Sounds Radio. I'm Buidumulu Muiteke, bringing you the latest headlines. The 2026 National Senior Certificate examinations are getting underway across South Africa. Matric learners are preparing to write their final examinations, with education authorities encouraging candidates to remain focused and well prepared. Former suspended Deputy National Police Commissioner Shadrack Sibiya has resigned from the police service amid serious allegations, which he denies. He is also facing criminal proceedings, including a bail hearing. The cases remain subject to the legal processes. Authorities in Gauteng continue to focus on serious crime following reports of arrests linked to the kidnapping and death of a four-month-old baby in Diepsloot. Police investigations and court proceedings are ongoing. Moving on to business news, the South African rand strengthened slightly in early trading today as investors awaited the release of local mining production figures. International markets are also watching upcoming United States inflation data for indication of

in on victory, while Aiden Markram remains one of South Africa's key hopes at crease. Attention is also on South African football, with Kaizer Chiefs looking to improve their performance ahead of their upcoming CAF assignment. And also Mamelodi Sundowns are preparing for their next domestic fixture against Richards Bay. That's it from our sports news. Moving on to traffic update for Gauteng and Northwest. Motorists travelling through Johannesburg, Pretoria, Ekurhuleni and Rustenburg are advised to allow extra travelling time for their journey. Please note that a verified live traffic report was not available. You can check current traffic updates before travelling, especially for incidents, roadworks and congestion on major roads. And also motorists are reminded to obey speed limits, maintain safe following distances and avoid using mobile phones while driving. And that's it from the traffic update. Moving on to weather forecast for Gauteng and Northwest, starting with Gauteng. Johannesburg and surrounding areas can expect mostly clear and warm conditions today, with temperatures in Johannesburg reaching approximately 30 degrees Celsius. Residents are advised to drink plenty of water and take precautions against the sun during the warmer part of the day. As we move on for Northwest, Mahigang and surrounding areas can expect warm conditions with temperatures reaching approximately 32 degrees Celsius, and Rustenburg and other parts of the province will also experience warm weather. That brings us to the end of this afternoon news headlines. Stay informed, drive safe, and take care of one another. Ambuitumelo Mwiteki, stay blessed and enjoy the rest of the afternoon.

Hallelujah, hallelujah. All right, good afternoon, my beautiful people, and welcome back to Midday Talk and Real Life Issues. It's 10 minutes after 2, and because I got 3 o'clock, but you know, it's still me, your girl, Dumi Tuburn. All I hope you are enjoying the program whenever you are listening from. And now, if you joined us, or you just joined us, welcome to Midday Talk and Real Life Issues right here on Kingdom Sounds Radio. Mar hai ne le gore one onse ona le rona go tloga ka 12 o'clock go fitlhelela gona yanong. You will remember that we were talking about mental health, breaking the silence, and understanding that struggling emotionally does not mean that you are weak or that you have failed in your work with God. So now, gona yanong, we are going deeper. We are going deeper at this conversation. Our topic is still stress, anxiety, and emotional exhaustion. Now, let me ask you something. Have you ever woken up in the morning already feeling tired, even though you slept the previous night? Have you ever? Now, this is a topic yarona, and then when atala yaka ka itse gore wetse keng o ka tswa maybe onali any of those things tsentse ke buang ka tsona ke ra sona stress, anxiety, and emotional exhaustion. But re ga o se o buile motho, perhaps you are worried about chelete, perhaps you worried about your responsibilities at home and at work. Maybe you are raising children, looking after your family, or you're trying to find employment. You want to solve everything, but there are simply not enough hours in the day. And sometimes, even when you sit down to rest, your body may be still while your mind continues running. So, my dear listener, today we are going to discuss the experiences honestly. We will talk now about what stress does to you or to us, how anxiety can affect also our daily lives, and what we can do when we feel emotionally exhausted. We will also look at what the Bible touches more about worry, peace, and rest. And it does touches that, and it also says we should trust in God as well. All right. So wherever you are, stay with me. This conversation is for all of us, because life can place heavy demands on anyone. Now, I wonder if you understand what stress is. Understanding stress when life becomes too much, you should understand it. Now, I want us to begin with sona stress. Stress is the response we may experience when we face pressure or challenges more life in. Or can I say uncertainty or demands that feel difficult to manage. Not all stress is harmful. Sometimes a little stress can motivate us to prepare for an examination. I give you a examination ya matric. Ke bua ka teko e e tlang. Right. Because o tle o nagana gore okay yo kana kgwedi e tlang a re ke December, and then December batho a ke so ba lukisetse eng. Now it prepares you for now it's again o check the savings tsa gago, and then o lukise gore all right gona le possibility ya gore ha ke sa direke di aparo tsa December, and then go tlo diragala eng. Now o lukise le moya wa gago. Hence kere, not all stress is harmful. Dating with, they are just preparing us for an examination, or mohongwe, you have to meet a deadline or respond to an important responsibility. But now, however, when stress becomes overwhelming or continues for a long time, it can affect our bodies, emotions, relationships, and ability to concentrate. Now, let's look at everyday life. Now, imagine a mother who wakes up at 5 o'clock in the morning. She has to prepare the children for school, make sure they have eaten, travel to work, complete her duties, and return home to cook, clean, and help the children with their homeworks.
perhaps she is also worried about unpaid bills. She wants to give her children a better life, but sometimes she does not know how she will manage everything. Now, imagine that this woman never tells anyone how she feels. When people ask her how she is doing, she says, "I'm fine, kishapu." But inside, she is overwhelmed. So, or imagine a man who has been unemployed for several months. Every morning, he searches for job opportunities, he sends applications, attend interviews, and hope that someone will give him an opportunity or a chance. Meanwhile, he may be worried about how he will provide for his family. You know, people may tell him he must remain positive, but they may not understand the pressure he experiences every day. These are real life situations that can place people under significant stress. Sometimes the problem is not that we are unwilling to work hard. The problem is that we are trying to manage many things without enough support. Here is something important that I want you to remember. Being responsible does not mean you must carry the responsibility only one. You can be a good parent and still need help. You can be a hardworking employee and still need rest. You can be a strong person and still have difficult days. And also you can love your family deeply and still feel overwhelmed by the responsibilities for family. Now, acknowledging stress does not mean you are giving up. It means you are recognizing what is happening so you can respond in a healthier way. A biblical perspective, God understands our weariness. And more Matthew chapter 11, verse 28, Jesus says, "Come to me, all you who are weary and burdened, and I will give you rest." Matthew 11, verse 28. I love the scripture because Jesus acknowledges that people become weary and burdened. He does not pretend that life is always easy. Sometimes we become tired because we have been fighting battles for a long time. Sometimes we even become discouraged because we have prayed about a situation and have not yet seen the answer we hoped for. We are doing our best, but the circumstances around us remain very difficult. Now, this scripture, it reminds us that we can turn to God in our weariness. But let us also remember that rest can include practical action. It may mean asking a family member to help with children, and then when you rest, speaking to your employee about your unmanageable workload, about seeking financial evidence, or maybe talking to a counselor about what you are experiencing. Again, prayer and practical steps can work together. Now, here's Tumi's message to you, my beautiful listeners. Do not wait until you are completely exhausted before you admit that you need rest. Pay attention to yourself. You matter to Wenatalayaka. That's my message from me to you. Now, let us look at anxiety. Now, let us look at anxiety. When your mind is always expecting the worst, have you ever worried about something that has not happened yet? Perhaps you are waiting for an important phone call. Maybe you have an upcoming job interview. Your children, or your child, maybe she's facing a difficult situation.
more. Or maybe you are worried about whether you will have enough money to get through the month. Now you start thinking about what could go wrong. Then you imagine other problems. Before you know it, you have mentally experienced 10 different disasters, even though none of them has happened. This is something many people can relate to. Occasional worry is a normal human experience. However, anxiety, Yona, can become a serious concern when fear and worry are persistent. Now, difficult, again, when they become very difficult to control, they can become a serious concern. And when they interfere with everyday life, it should concern. It should be a concern to you as well. Experiences racing thoughts, restlessness, difficulty sleeping, trouble concentrating, and also lady physical symptoms such as the speed. You get me? So these symptoms can have different causes. So it is important not to diagnose yourself or another person based on a few signs. If anxiety is persistent or affecting your daily life, speaking to a qualified healthcare professional can help you. Ne? Let me give you another example. Nyano, imagine a young woman who has been looking for employment. Every time her phone rings, she hopes it is an employer calling with good news. Gore e tla interviewing or e tla o tlo simola mmereko mantag. When it is not, she becomes disappointed. She begins asking herself questions. Am I not good enough? Nana, will I ever get a job? What will people say about me? Mahlalela, how will I help family? Now she starts comparing herself with friends who are already working. Every day her worries become heavier. But here is what she needs to understand. Her current circumstances do not determine her entire future. Manako khae khotlo siama, ne? Khotlo siama wena ska iphela pelo, all right, modimo ke modimo wa dinako, nthwengwe lengwe ena le nako ya yona. And again, being unemployed does not mean you have no value, ne? Now, experiencing rejection does not mean also this person will never succeed more life. You're the one that I just gave example gayen. And having certainty in her life does not mean she must face every fear alone. Sometimes we cannot immediately change the situation that is causing us worry, but we can seek support, focus on the next practical step, and learn ways to manage the thoughts that overwhelm us. Ne? So, I'm going to take a short break. I'm going to play you a song. And then after the song, it'll be a biblical perspective from the book of Philippians chapter 4, verse 6 to 7. So, let's go to the next one.

0: Hallelujah, hallelujah. Ke tla o shomela, what a lovely song. The time is 28 minutes after 2, and ya no na lwena tsela ya ka nna go ya rona. E go setse motsetsonyana e le menyane fela, and then na lwena tla re kgaogana. But now, ke go tshepisitse gore wena tsela ya ka, ke tla go fa a biblical perspective from the book of Philippians chapter 4 verse 6. Ha ile gore o tuning in wena tsala ke midday talk and real life issues right here on Kingdom Sounds Radio, and o abuang oke aus tumi 2.0. All right. So now, without any waste of time, I'll return to the biblical perspective in from the book of Philippians chapter 4 verse 6 to 7. The Bible says more Philippians that we should not be anxious about anything, but should bring our requests to God through prayer and petition with thanksgiving. It also speaks about the peace of God guarding our hearts and minds in Christ Jesus. Now, what does this mean for Rona? It encourages us to bring our concerns to God instead of believing that we must solve everything through our own strength. When you are worried, you can pray honestly. You can tell God what is troubling you. You can ask Him for wisdom, courage, provision, and also guidance. You can also ask trusted people to stand with you. But I want to clarify something very important. This scripture should not be used to shame people who experience anxiety. Someone struggling with an anxiety disorder does not simply need to be told, "Hore, wena, you are worrying because you are not praying enough." You know, that statement can make a person feel even more isolated. Now, prayer can be a source of comfort, but people experiencing anxiety may also need counseling, medical assessment, or what else? Other appropriate treatments. Ne? It ain't treatment of anxiety. Now, faith and professional care do not have to compete with each other. Ne? Now, here's my message to you for today. You do not have to figure out your entire future this afternoon. Take the next step you can take today. Ne? Pray about what concerns you. Seek the support you need. And remember that uncertainty does not mean your life has no direction. Okay? Now we are done with anxiety. I want us to get into emotional exhaustion. Emotional exhaustion, it is when you are tired deep inside. Ne? There is a difference between being physically tired after a long day and feeling emotionally drained over an extended period. Now, emotional exhaustion can develop when someone has been dealing with prolonged stress, difficult circumstances, heavy responsibilities, or ongoing emotional demands. Now, you may notice that you have less patience than usual. Small problems may feel such big than they once did. And also, you may struggle to concentrate, feel overwhelmed by everyday responsibilities, or find it difficult to enjoy activities you previously enjoyed. Ne? Some people withdraw from other people because they simply do not have the energy to explain what they are experiencing. Others become irritable, and not because they do not care about their families, but because they have been under pressure for a long time. Now, they become very irritable. Now, however, emotional exhaustion, Leona, it can overlap with other health concerns, including both depression, Leona, physical illness. It also it is also not something we should automatically dismiss or ordinary tiredness. Asimo khatala felo gore ke lapile ya mabane ke tlotse ke cheta and then ga ga robala or ne ke shebile story whatsoever. Now, if these experiences persist or worsen or interferes with your daily life, you should consider seeking professional advice. Now, let us consider the person who is always helping everyone. When a friend needs money, they are there. When a family member needs advice, they are there. When somebody needs a shoulder to cry on, they are there. But when that person needs help, what about they keep quiet? They may believe that being strong means never showing vulnerability, right? They may fear disappointing batubaba. They may worry that if they stop helping people, they will no longer be loved or appreciated. So, yanong, they continue giving even when they have very little left to give. Now, my beautiful listeners, let me tell you something. You can love people without sacrificing your entire well-being to meet every demand they place on you. You are allowed to say, I want to help you, but I do not have the capacity to do that right now. You are allowed to rest. You are allowed to establish healthy boundaries. You are also allowed to ask someone else to assist you. And you are allowed to recognize that you have needs too. Jesus also made time to withdraw and reset. In Mark chapter 6 verse 31, Jesus invited his disciples to come away to a quiet place and rest. Now, they had been busy and there were many demands on their time. Yet Jesus recognized the need to step away and rest. This is a valuable reason for us. And also we should learn. It's a lesson as well. If you are always busy, always available, and always trying to meet everybody's expectations, you may need to examine the way you manage your time and energy. Rest does not mean that you have abandoned your responsibilities. No. Rest can help you recover so you can approach your responsibilities more sustainably. Sometimes you need a quiet moment with God. Sometimes you need to switch off your phone for a while. Sometimes you need a good night's sleep. Sometimes you need to tell a trusted person that you are struggling. And sometimes you need professional support to understand why you feel exhausted. There is no shame in recognizing your limits. Ne? There's really no shame in recognizing your limits. Now, let me play you the song, and then how stress can affect our relationships.
1: 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Let me hear.

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What will truth do to you?

All right, welcome back, Moretsi Waka. Excuse me for that. Clay with the king, born a maintuarelo, maintuarelo tada. All right, anyway, that was Kirk Franklin, Ian Tlhabina, and Ariki Hosanna. And this one, Egi Nigerike Hotamikeleone, Egi Libitoleone, I just want to be happy. Yeah, all right, so Gilibelet, or with the king, Nagoyarona is it irreside a whole so now. And I still promised you how stress can affect our relationships, right? Now, let us bring the conversation into our homes now. Now, have you ever noticed that when you are under pressure, you may become less patient with the people around you? Perhaps someone asks you a simple question and you respond harshly. Maybe your partner wants to talk, but you feel too overwhelmed to listen. Or maybe your child makes a small mistake and you react more strongly than the situation requires. Especially when we have the stress and anxieties. Later, when you have a calm down, you feel guilty. Or the same way, maybe and then you begin asking yourself, why did I respond like that, Mari? So stress can affect the way we communicate and respond to other people. However, stress, it does not excuse abusive behavior. And we remain responsible for how we treat people. This is why learning to recognize our emotional state, it is so, so important. Before responding to a difficult situation, take a few slow breaths. If it is safe to do so, step away briefly and return to the conversation when you are calmer. You might say, you know what? I am feeling overwhelmed right now. I do not want to speak harshly to you. Can we talk about this in a little while? When you say that, that is healthier than allowing frustration to turn into harmful words. Now let us also remember that children experience stress too. A child who is being bullied, struggling academically, or dealing with difficulties at home may not always know how to explain what is happening. Instead, they may become withdrawn, angry, unusually quiet, or reluctant to attend school as well. These behaviors can have many causes, so we should approach children with curiosity and passion rather than jumping to conclusions. Yanong batswadi and caregivers le barutabana, they can help by creating opportunities for children to speak honestly without immediately being punished or dismissed. James chapter 1 verse 19, it encourages believers to be quick to listen, slow to speak, and slow to become angry. Imagine what could happen in our homes if we practiced this principle more constantly. What if instead of shouting at a struggling child, we first asked Khori what was troubling them? What if instead of immediately criticizing our partners, we listened to understand their concerns? What if instead of assuming that a friend is being difficult, we gently asked what are they going through exactly? Are they going through something in our? Listening does not mean agreeing with everything another person says. It means giving them an opportunity to be heard while maintaining healthy boundaries. Sometimes one compassionate conversation
can open the door to the support. You see? Now, let's get practical. What can we do when life feels overwhelming? Here are several steps you can begin practicing. Netzal. The first step, you need to identify what is causing the pressure. Ne? You need to identify what is causing the pressure. Secondly, break big problems into small steps. Ne? You need to break them into smaller nyana steps. Imagine that you are dealing with several unpaid bills. Instead of repeatedly thinking, "Oh, my life is falling apart," write down the bills, identify the most urgent needs, and explore what assistance or payment arrangement may be available. Okay? All right. The third step, you should learn to pause. When you notice that you are becoming overwhelmed, try to slow down, Zala. Try to slow down. Now, the fourth step, you need to protect your rest. Where possible, establish a regular sleeping routine. Again? Step number five, you need to stop comparing your life with everyone else's. Social media can make it seem as if everybody else is succeeding. Can't even know it is worse because AI. So tlogela go compare bophelo ba gago le ba motho o mongwe, especially o ba shebile mo social media. That's it. Now, step number six, you need to build a support system. Identify people you can speak to when life becomes difficult. This may include a trusted friend, family member, a pastor, community support group, counselor, or healthcare professional. Ne? Step number seven, you need to combine prayer with practical action. When you feel overwhelmed, take your concerns to God. Take them to God before o ka nagana go di isa ko motho. Ne? Right. Step number eight, you need to seek help when you need it. If stress or anxiety is persistent, affecting your relationship, interfering with your sleep, or making daily responsibilities difficult, consider speaking to a qualified healthcare profession. You do not have to wait until your situation becomes unbeatable. And if you feel helplessness, then, or maybe you feel unsafe, or you experience a thought of harming yourself, reach out for immediate support. You deserve care, understanding, and appropriate help. Ne? All right. So I think that is what I wanted to tell you. But now let me give you a scripture to hold on to. Let us reflect on Isaiah 41 verse 10. When God encourages his people not to fear, assuring them of his presence, strength, and help. This scripture reminds us as believers that we do not have to face life difficulties feeling abandoned by God. No. When you are worried, remember that you can pray for strength. You are discouraged. Remember that you can seek encouragement. And when you are overwhelmed, remember that you can ask for help. You feel that you have reached your limit. Remember that acknowledging your limits is not the same as giving up. Sometimes courage means continuing. Sometimes courage means resting. Sometimes courage means asking someone to walk beside you. And sometimes courage means admitting that you cannot manage everything on your own. All of this can be important steps towards a healthier life. Ne? So,
I just want to give you this encouragement. You do not have to carry everything alone. You do not have to carry everything alone. I want to speak to the person who has been trying to remain strong for everybody else. Perhaps you are tired of worrying. Perhaps you are tired of trying to find solutions to problems that seem to have no end. Perhaps you are tired of being the person everyone depends on. Or perhaps you have been fighting a private battle that nobody knows about. I want to remind you that you are human. You are allowed to experience difficult emotions. You are allowed to admit that something is hurting you. You are allowed to ask for help. And you are allowed to take steps towards a healthier life. Your circumstances may not change overnight, but you can begin by recognizing what you are experiencing and reaching towards appropriate support. Now, I want you to remember Matthew 11, verse 28, where Jesus invites the weary and burdened to come to him and rest. Let that invitation remind you that you can bring your worries to God. And remember that seeking help from trusted people and qualified professionals can also be part of caring for yourself. Do not use somebody else's struggles to dismiss your own. Do not assume that a person who smiles has no problems. And do not believe that asking for support makes you a failure. Sometimes the strongest thing you can do is say, I need help and I am willing to take the first step. Right? This is Tumi 2.0 on Kingdom Sounds Radio, reminding you that mental health matters. Your well-being matters, and you do not have to face life challenges alone. And by so saying, I just want to say also thank you for spending this time with me. Stay connected. Take care of yourself and continue showing compassion to the people around you. Until next time, may you find strength for today's challenges, wisdom for your decisions, and support when you need it most. I want to thank you for spending time with me, allowing me to keep you company on this Wednesday.

So from me to you, ke rata gore ba gaitso modimo ke o. And to everyone wa kholang today, I just want to say happy birthday to you.

Good afternoon and welcome to the latest news bulletin on Kingdom Sounds Radio. I'm Buidumulu Muiteki, bringing you the latest headlines, business news, sports, traffic and weather updates. The 2026 National Senior Certificate examinations are getting underway across South Africa. Matric learners are preparing to write their final examinations, with education authorities encouraging candidates to remain focused and well-prepared. Former suspended Deputy National Police Commissioner Shadrach Sibiya has resigned from the police service amid serious allegations, which he denies. He is also facing criminal proceedings, including a bail hearing. The cases remain subject to the legal processes. Authorities in Gauteng continue to focus on serious crime following reports of arrests linked to the kidnapping and death of a four-month-old baby in Diep Sloot. Police investigations and court proceedings are ongoing. The South African rand strengthened slightly in early trading today, as investors awaited the release of local mining production figures. International markets are also watching upcoming United States inflation data to indications of possible interest rates changes. Moving on to sports news, starting with cricket, South Africa are under pressure in

Well, with Kaizer Chiefs looking to improve their performance ahead of their upcoming CAF assignment. And also Mamelodi Sundowns are preparing for their next domestic fixture against Richards Bay. And that's it from the sports. Moving on to traffic update for Gauteng and Northwest. Starting with Gauteng, motorists travelling through Johannesburg, Pretoria, Ekurhuleni and Rustenburg are advised to allow extra time for their journeys. Please note that a verified live traffic report was not available. Now check current traffic updates before travelling, especially for incidents, roadworks and congestion on major roads. Motorists are reminded also to obey speed limits, maintain safe following distances and avoid using mobile phones while driving. And that's it from the traffic update. Moving on to weather forecast for Gauteng and Northwest. Johannesburg and surrounding areas can expect mostly clear and warm conditions today, with temperatures in Johannesburg reaching approximately 30 degrees Celsius. Residents are advised to drink plenty of water and take precautions against the sun during the warmer parts of the day. Moving on to Northwest, Mahigang and surrounding areas can expect warm conditions with temperatures reaching approximately 32 degrees Celsius. Rustenburg and other parts of the province will also experience warm weather. Residents should stay hydrated and take precautions during the afternoon heat. Thus, our general forecast conditions may vary between locations. And that brings us to the end of this afternoon's news bulletin right here on Kingdom Sounds Radio. Stay informed, drive safely, and take care of one another. Thank you for listening. I am Buitumelo Moiteki, and you are tuned into Kingdom Sounds Radio, bringing you news, information, and uplifting voices for our communities. Stay blessed and enjoy the rest of the afternoon.

of the family found. This is Kingdom Sound 3, the campus, faith, hope, and life. My name is Kaogelo Molopiane, aka Messi 28. I'll be here with you today, right now. It's almost 9 minutes past 3, and I'll be with you until 6 o'clock, right here on the Youth Thrive Show. So you are tuned in a Youth Thrive Show with Kaogelo Messi Molopiane. So today is Tuesday, Bahaetu, and today's topic is simple, but it will change your house forever. Today's topic is the power of the tongue. As you know that at Proverbs 18:21, it says, death and life are in the power of the tongue. Your mouth is not just for talking. Your mouth is a builder or a breaker. So parents, today I want to ask you this important question. Are you building your children or breaking them with your words? Are you building your marriage or breaking it? Are you building your future or breaking it? So let's talk today. So I'm going to play you a song. My opening song, Eric, yeah, Ili, Lalita, Lalita, yeah. So after the, right after the song, get deeper into topic Yarnaya to do it. Yeah, the power, the tongue. So today is Tuesday. I hear you guys go Facebook, Yalebona, I'm on the social media, and today, basically, I choose myself, choose Mandane, I choose because it's Tuesday. Yes. Now today I choose this topic because it is Tuesday, guys. So right now, after this song, so our lines are open. So after this song, we're going to get right into the topic today. Shout out to you, stay tuned.

Hallelujah, hallelujah, indeed. Welcome, welcome back. This is Kingdom Sounds Radio, Sounds of Faith, Hope, and Life. And you're still tuned in right here on the Youth Thrive Show. Le Kauhalo Molopiani, aka Messi 28. And the topic here today, guys, I told you, Hore, is the power of the tongue. So stop it, stop kissing people, ne guys. So right now we are going to talk, like I told you, about the power of your tongue. So your tongue is small, but control big things. You can take a look with James 3 verse 5. It says, like a small rubber controls a big ship. Your words control your direction. So, your brain believes what your mouth repeats. If you say, I'm always tired, I'm broke, I'm cursed, your brain will find proof for it. So you see, you need to stop cursing yourself. You need to start speaking positive about yourself. Start speaking positive to even people. To even your kids, stop saying things, man. Just control your tongue. You control your tongue, then you know you control, you are in control of your directions. So, you see, words are seeds. You don't harvest today, you harvest tomorrow. What you said 5 years ago is what you are living now. So your tongue, your tongue might be small, but it prophesizes big things because it is powerful. So anything make sure it's positive. Make sure it builds a person. Ska bua selo se leng gore se tlo go roba motho, tsa se tlo go khesa motho. Whatever that you are saying, ko mothong o o tlebe benong o ntshitse ka molomo wa gago or of your tongue. It's like o tlebe o prophesied. So stop saying things ko bathong. Control your tongue. Today I chose this topic because batho they tend to say that they are stuck in life, not knowing hore ba stuckisa keng. But then ba realize hore what they keep saying with their own mouth, kamapilo abon, is what make them stuck. So in life, normalize saying positive things to yourself. Even if losa kono horo hudira pilo baha, unahana, maybe how dira halisip. When I stop saying those things, when I keep pushing, stop saying things that are not let the pilo baka bustakile or no na. Stop saying things like that. Start normalizing saying positive things to yourself. Then you will see how you are planting a seed and then you harvest seeds in a lima If you prophesy life, then you shall get life. Nara, if you prophesy death, then you shall get death. So, many of us are praying for blessings, but speaking curses. You pray for promotion, but you say, this job will kill me. Which one will God answer? So, that is why I say to you, Hore, keep saying positive things. Keep saying them. Like ila khontsama mafoko a bodileng ka molomo o wa gago. 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Like start programming what you are saying. Even lo ka di testa for a day ware, you know, today ke batla go testa. I want to ke batla go ikaelela sengwe le sengwe se ke sentsang ka molomo wa ka. 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
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So, kahori yalo guys. Ne? I want you to send us a voice note. Ne? Our lines are open. Kile bufile tsona di number ke 072-679-8039. I repeat, 072-679-8039. Our lines are open. You can send us a voice note. Our lines are open for us to share knowledge together. Here we are building each other. Power of a tongue. We are building up each other. So, harifaneng knowledge. Harishirem batali. 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Yababatu. And when we come back, get deeper into topic yaruna. Yeah, today, guys. Stay tuned.

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2: Welcome, welcome back to Kingdom Sounds Radio, the sounds of faith, hope, and life. Guys, like today, I told you how today's topic is very simple. It's the power of your tongue. So your words can either build or destroy your future. Death and life are in the power of the tongue, and they that love it shall eat the fruit therefore. Okay, guys. So, the tongue, it might be small in our mouth, but it's so powerful. It is so powerful. Never underestimate the power of your words. What you say today may influence someone's life for years to come. So, a wholesome tongue is a tree of life, but perseverance. Venus therein is rich in the spirit. God expects his people to use their words to encourage, to strengthen, and to build others. So consider how Jesus spoke to people who were rejected, discouraged, or burdened by life. His words communicated truth, passion, and hope. Our words should reflect the character of Christ. So he sacrificed his for una repeal. So we must do our best. That appreciation of that we got from him. So, even when we are angry, we must pause before answering. Pray before making an important response. Avoid sending message while emotionally upset. Refuse to participate in gossip and correct people privately and respectfully when appropriate. And then, another thing that is important, so important that people forget to do, is apologize when your words have caused harm. So, that is why the tongue has power. It has power. So, how can we use this tongue of ours? As we learned at the PPC Summit, we know the power of the tongue, the power of the. So we must normalize speaking positively over our kids. In most cases, we are the ones kissing them. We need to fix these five toxic phrases. We must stop these five phrases that we keep saying. That you are stupid, you are dumb. You just cast their mind. You will never change. You are just like your mother, or you are just like a father. I wish I never hurt you. You are giving me high blood. And stop saying these things, Kopanembaha, because you locked their future. The minute Otoma Ore, you will never change. You locked a child's future. The minute you tell someone who agas change, even though they are trying so hard to change, maybe from their bad behaviors or their bad influences, they will never change. When you have already prophesied before them, and their mind catches that. So even if they try so hard, when I, it seems like more when I, they, when I have an effort, they have one, so they'll stop trying. So you see, we need to control our tongue. So when you start saying, you planted rejection. From a reject. Ne? So, and that's deep. And then, I wish I never had you. That's even deeper. That it is the most deepest wound. Even if you said it once, because that hurts. So, but you keep saying those words to Banan Baba. Keep saying those words. So you see, you're not being fair to other people. So we need to control the power of our tongue, because we can either build people or break them. And you do not want to be the reason for people failing. You do not want to be the reason for people. So you see. So we must normalize saying positive things to people. So Paul teaches believers to speak the truth in love. Christians should not use their tongue to spread fear, falsehood, or hopelessness. Instead, our speech should be sharpened by the truth of God. What's sweet. However, this does not mean that every statement we make will automatically come to pass because we have spoken it. The Bible does not teach that human words possess ultimate supernatural powers. Rather, we are called to trust God, confess His truth, and pray faithfully, and speak in ways that honor Him. For examples, when facing fear, remember God's promises concerning His presence and help. When someone is discouraged, remind them that their circumstances do not determine their worth. When correcting wrongdoing, speak truthfully and lovingly. When praying for provision, trust God while taking responsible action. So, in Philippians 4, verse 8, Paul directs believers to focus their mind on what is true, honest and just, pure and worthy of praise. So, let your word reflect your faith in God, your commitment to the truth, and responsibility towards others. Amafoko ahebatu, not to break them, right? So, moving right along with our topic. Positive tongue is not lying. It's speaking what you want to see, not what you see now. The devil can use our kids to get to us, but he uses our mouth as his weapon. The minute Utama Ushoda, you are useless. And then yena he says, amen. Let it be. So you see, when you are the one spreading negativity, talking negativity, kissing and doing what, not knowing that that tongue of yours has the power to either build or break someone. So our lines, guys, are still open. Let's talk about this. Maybe you didn't know. maybe when you're always howly angry, even when we are angry, as we're thinking, we make many mistakes. Because re bua mantswe a re ka sekonong go reversa le re controller ke maikutlo. So tlogela go controller ke maikutlo and control ha. Be in control of yourself. If you can learn to control your temper, then you will learn to control your tongue. So, and it, that is not difficult. Okay, then you know where to start and what to do. So, that is what we need to normalize doing, speaking positively. So, when we come back, I'm going to give you examples. Peter's tongue. It's all in the Bible. But then, even before us, our ancestors, Peter, Moses, they used their tongue. How did they use their tongue? So, every time when we talk, we refer to the Bible. And the Bible was written decades ago. So, because God is the author of this Bible. So, you see, when we share knowledge, we refer to the wisdom that comes from the good news from God. So stay tuned. Do not miss this one. Wherever you are listening from, shout out to you. Because this topic is not a coincidence. Maybe you are in the journey of fixing your life. Or just maybe today you are realizing the tongue. So you'll start thinking when you were using your tongue carelessly, and then you will start to change today. Again, you will start to choose to change, to use the tongue positively to bless your own life and the lives of the people around you. So stay tuned as Sanzanaria breaking, Rasarititi Ote, Kalebuso. I love him. Love who? Love God. So stay tuned wherever you are listening from. Shout out to you.

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1: Welcome back to Kingdom Sounds Radio, Sounds of Faith, Hope, and Life. We are back with our topic here, the power of the tongue. So right now, we are going to talk about how to tame tongue. Before there are good examples, Peter. So, think before you speak. This is how you should tame your tongue. You must think before you say something to someone. It can be anything. O naganele le gore e fitla ko mothong o mongwe yo nna byang. So when you think before you speak to someone, o naganele le yena gore seo se buang seo o fitla byang mo ditsebeng tsa gae. Ne se tlo mo ama ya. And then think, take it like think, we qualify. And then that T, it stands for true, H, helpful, I, inspiration or inspiring, necessary, kind. See, it's think. True, helpful, inspiring, necessary, kind. So, point two, replace. Don't just stop. You are lazy. Ne? That you are strong, hardworking. I know you can do it. Well, instead of saying negative phrases, start saying positive phrases, people. Instead of saying to a person you are

easy. You can say, you are strong and hardworking. I know you can do this. Instead of saying, think before you talk. Think before you speak. Replace. Replace in

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That is you confessing with him. Sorry, no, I'm blessed. You see, when you become silent, how God did.

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Because you won't say a thing, umachong, and then okasahitimot. So, Proverbs says, even a fool is. Kirile karing, think yamatoma, yapobedikare, replace negativity.

positivity. Number three, Gary, speak of yourself every morning. That is morning declaration. Number four, Gary, the minute you start complaining, the minute you start announcing the negative things going, stop complaining. Wara, stop complaining. Yeah? That is how to tame your tongue. Yeah? Mm-hmm. That is how to tame your tongue. So right now, let's go to the example on the pizza, like I promised. So, on Matthew 26, verse 69 to 75, Peter provides a sobering example of how quickly words can reveal fear and human weakness. When Jesus was arrested, Peter denied knowing him 3 times, not once, but 3. Peter wept bitterly when he remembered Jesus' words. Yet, Peter's failure was not the end of his story. In John 21, from verse 15 to 19, then rising Jesus restored Peter and recommissioned him to care for his people. So, I hope it will. So, no retlogi twitter hore. Lessons from Peter. Words spoken under pressure can reveal our weakness. We must

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Who has learned from the past mistakes? Ne? If you have used your tongue wrongfully or

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e kwatsi ne ratidira diphoso. 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So you need to start saying I will use my tongue to encourage and build others.

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And another thing, your OCP. OCP bula batu, guys. OCP bula ilakitza batu. 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Anna, but people who gossip, when how emela, if you are the libona, le usa gossip libo, how emela sama, this wa gossip ka wena ha. So learn to tame your tongue, so that kono ho itema la gore ka mafeng a wantsang ka mahago ene aha a lukile na ora apple sticks. Malime aru, rakono halang

send us a message, anything, chi, and share your knowledge. Clearly. 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Here, guys. 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
1: Good afternoon. Here is today's Tuesday, 13th of October, 2026 news. SAPS leadership crisis. Deputy National Police Commissioner Lieutenant General Shadrack Tibiya has resigned from SPCA yesterday. His resignation came just as his disciplinary hearing was supposed to start. SAPS say it is a dishonorable discharge. He is currently in prison facing corruption, rape and child grooming allegations, which he denies. His bail application is today. National Commissioner Fanny Masemola is still on suspicion. Altijan Buleng Dimpani is acting. Mahlanga Commission. The Mahlanga Commission into Criminality and Political Interference in the Justice System was supposed to hear testimony from Intelligence Coordinator Dr. Ntandazo Sfiso today, but it has been postponed. The Commission wants to hear his evidence behind closed doors because it is classified. Weather adds. SA Weather Services warns of severe thunderstorms today. Yellow level 2 warning for southern KZN and northeastern. Cape with heavy downpours, hail and flooding expected. Heat wave continues in northwestern KZN. The rest of the country, partly cloudy, warm to hot, with afternoon thunderstorms in central and eastern parts. Mbombela today, hot. Chance of afternoon thunder. Gauteng. Gauteng water crisis. City of Johannesburg says Joburg is facing deep water crisis. Residents use 1.6 billion liters a day. Joburg water is

into the Sea of Japan today. In Panama, a 6.1 magnitude earthquake hit southern Panama early this morning. This comes after Friday's 7.7 quake. Nobel Prize in Economics 2026 goes to Americans Robert E. Hall and Michael Woodford for work helping central bank stabilize economies. Ukraine President Zelensky says Russia is violating the energy ceasefire despite claims. That was your today's news bulletin. More information, stay tuned. Stay focused right here on Kingdom Sounds Radio, the sounds of faith, hope, and life. And I am your news reader, Kaugelo Molopiane. Stay tuned and God bless you.

0: Él a Él.
1: Maphelo a batho okay guys destroying maphelo a batho so in Psalms 51 verse 10 it says create in me a clean heart O God and renew a right spirit within me. David understood that he needed God to work within him so how do we apply this principle in ourselves. We examine our hearts before blaming others. Do not always blame others. Or whether you blame others. The mistakes you did, blame others. You fail in life, blame others. Stop blaming people. Stop blaming people. Stop putting around blames. For the first time, own your responsibility. Ne? Take a look at your heart. And some of the things, they happen because of the Pilotaron. And then, after examining our hearts, let us ask God to expose bitterness, pride, and unforgiveness in us. Ne? And then, after doing that, let us refuse to entertain thoughts of revenge. We know that in our daily basis, we come across situations that are the ones we love. They say things, they do things.

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You are you. 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So, oskeira se motho o mong a sirang, sile se sempe. O rilena o se sitse. You are you. And wena o na le motho. A tlhaloganye. You are you. It is not by coincidence that you are listening now. You are you. So, wena o le wena jalo o na le motho. Knowing the characters tsa motho wa gago. Knowing your own characters too. Knowing how you should conduct yourself before others. And conduct yourself like only one fella when nobody is watching. Refuse to entertain thoughts of revenge. Rather, pray for the grace to forgive those who have hurt you. And then, happy, fill your mind with God's word. My mouth will not be instrument of bitterness. I refuse to surrender to surrender. Ne? To revenge, guys. Ne? So remember, the first step towards a controlled tongue is a heart that is willing to be corrected by God. If you keep making mistakes and you keep using your tongue carelessly and ohana go butsiwa, then my God, o ka change. So, but if you are willing to change, then o tlo change because you are willing. Your heart is willing. Nothing will stop you. There is nothing impossible for a willing heart. I always say to people. So right now, guys, right now, we move along to topic. Are you still with me? So, guys, then to pause before speaking, you can teach yourself wisdom. In Proverbs, 17:27, it says, he that hath knowledge spareth his wits, and a man of understanding of an excellent spirit. Wisdom teaches us that we do not have to respond to everything immediately. Sometimes we need to listen, just listen. Yeah? So, before responding to a difficult statement, do not allow your emotion to dictate your response. Breathe. Give yourself a moment to settle. O tlhaloganye se se buang kgotsa se se bo botsisang sone. Then make sure you listen. Make sure you understand what the person is saying to you. And then, after that, think about what you've just heard. Consider the consequences of your response. And then, after that, speak. Answer calmly, truthfully, and responsibly, and respectfully. One. Second will not solve every conflict, but a deliberate pause can prevent many unnecessary arguments. You see, that is how you tame your tongue. Ne? There are some ways to tame your tongue. Ne? Yeah. So, coming to another point, tame your tongue when you are angry. So, listen. Proverbs 15:1, it says, a soft answer turneth away wrath, but grievous words stir up anger. So, anger can make people say things they would never say when they are calm. So, some people
use words as weapon when they are angry. They insult, they threaten, they humiliate, they remind others their past failures. Others use their position to silence people. A husband may use his authority to intimidate his wife. A parent may use his words to destroy a child's confidence. A church leader also may use the pulpit to embarrass someone. So these actions can cause serious harm. So, but then, the Bible teaches us. The Bible, it teaches us instead. It explains. It teaches. So the Bible does not teach that every expression of anger is sinful. But however, Ephesians 4, verse 26 to 27, it warns us against allowing anger to lead us into sin. It warns us. So see, we should listen. So here are some things that you can avoid when you're angry. Do not insult. Address the issue without attacking the person's dignity. Do not insult the person. Guys, do not threaten. Avoid words intended to frighten or control a person. Because ugana wa threatena motho wa re itlo bola, and then the person atlokofala. And then limi yo sala lemang. Just because you see the power of the tongue, just because you said the word, then now the person is dead. Habula kwena, but then you said something about death, and then motho atlokahala. And then ufila byang after that. So wabona kura threatening people, it's sinning. Do not exaggerate. Words such as "you always do this," "you never change," can intensify conflict. Do not exaggerate. Do not expose private matters. Do not use confidential information to punish someone. Don't. Do not make major decisions in the heart of anger. Allow yourself time to think clearly. So, things that you can do instead. If you are too angry to speak constructively, say, "I am upset. I do not want to say something hurtful. Please give me some time to calm down. We will continue this conversation when I'm ready to speak respectfully." Then you walk away. Just like that. This is not weakness. It is responsible self-control. Or just walk away. Just say nothing and turn. Sometimes you become that angry. You can't even just walk away. Oscar Bulela, hey, but stay silent. So, Proverbs 16:32, it says, "He that is slow to anger is better than the mighty, and he that ruleth his spirit than he that taking a seat." So, God's word presents self control as a mark of strength. So, wabana hore, there are ways to control your tongue. Before saying something that you want to regret later, pela, what you have already said can be unsaid.
imagine ba nang gore wena ka ma o ka batho. So see, so like I told you, Paul teaches believers to use speech that builds others up to benefit those who hear it. So this principle challenges us to examine not only whether our words are true, but also how and why we communicate them. You may know something that about another person, but that doesn't mean you must announce it. I know it's the pirates are motto, guys. Why it's magua amoto. But that does not mean on a right the hotama obulela but take them to just because when I eat. That is wrong. And some people use something like that, hore again when she go batumba bang or bafite in. No, you mustn't do that. The Bible wants not to do that. You may know something about another person, mara sike watsama announcer. You may disagree with a leader, but that does not give you a permission to spread rumors. Kamo ili the false rumors. Do not spread rumors. You may have a legitimate complaint, but you should address it in a way that is truthful and constructive. Proverbs 10 verse 19 says, in the multitude of words, there are one tenth not seen, but he that refreshes his lips is wise. The more carelessly we speak, the greater the risk of saying something harmful. So apply the thinking test before speaking. Yeah, apply it. It might help you. It will help you. So pray before difficult conversation. Ask God to give you wisdom and help you speak with humility. Meditate on scriptures. Read passages such as James 1 verse 19 to 20, Proverbs 15 verse 1, and Ephesians 4 verse 29. And then review your speech at the end of the day. Ask yourself, did I hurt anyone unnecessary? Did I gossip about someone? Did I speak harshly because I was angry? Did I encourage someone who needed support? Is there anyone to whom I should apologize? Apologies. Tongue is powerful. It can either build a person or break them. So ipotise today gore wena le lemela gago leo le dirang go phelong ba motho mong. Right now we are going to take a break. Ke o joya celebration are simple. Stay tuned. Okay.

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Kingdom Sounds invites you.

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1: Welcome, welcome back. Kingdom Sounds Radio, the sounds of faith, hope, and love. You are still tuned in with Kauhan Jani, aka Mercy 28. And right now, the sounds are under the lapele about our topic, the power of the tongue. It's 4:39 right now. And then we are still on our topic, Yaron. We know that the tongue can either break you or build you. It can either break your marriage or build it. It can either break your future. It can make it. I can build it. So do not allow pride. How to sit on top of Togo when you've spoken wrong, right? So speaking to people every day. Sometimes maybe it is not about the way Rebulala Nibanaka thing, but I see the way we say those words to them. So do not allow pride to prevent you from saying I was wrong, my words were hurtful, please forgive me. That's guys. So we need to practice happy speaking with grace every day. The more deliberately you practice listening, patience, and respectful communication, the more these habits can shape your response. So the Holy Spirit govern my heart. You must tell the Holy Spirit to govern your heart, your thought, and teach you to speak in a way that honors Christ. When speaking to people, you must learn to normalize this declaration more. Holy Spirit, govern my heart, guide my thoughts, teach me to speak in a way that honors Christ. Even if you are not a Christian, still this yaho amalwena how batla gore utle mafoka a seng sharp. So right now about Moses, then he was one of the disciples of Jesus. So Moses and the danger of impulsive speech. We find it most scriptures are the Numbers 20 from verse 1 to 12. So when Israelites complained about the lack of water, God instructed Moses to speak to the rock. Instead, Moses spoke harshly to the people and struck the rock twice. God then told Moses and Aaron that they had not trusted him sufficient to honor him before the Israelites. See? So, but Moshe. So, the passage connects Moses' failure with disobedience and his failures to honor God. We should not reduce the entire incident to a problem of speech. Nevertheless, it provides an important lesson for the leaders. So first, pressure test our character. Moses had endured years of leading a difficult people. Yet the pressure of the moment affected his response. Secondly, spiritual responsibility requires discipline. Leaders must not allow frustration to control how they address those entrusted to their care. Thirdly, our action and words must honor God. Leadership is not a license to speak carelessly because we are tired, disappointed, or offended. These lessons apply to pastors, parents, marriage counselors, teachers, managers, and everyone who influences others. So, how do you speak to people when you are tired, disappointed, and under pressure? You should check. And then, but there is happy, the habits that you can, eh? The habits that you can use for taming your way, as you know. They can teach you. They can help you. Listen first. So allow people to finish speaking before responding. Then number two, pause. Skatsa namutu ka mumlumung abulele. Kar mutabulele lwena wabulele hape. Because the minute mutabulele lwena wabulele, and then namutu mungu ouna u utangu. That means when u posa mutu mungu, so that you can tell him or her whatever you tell him. So listen. Allow people to finish speaking, responding, to pause. Take a moment before answering an upsetting statement. Number three, speak truthfully. Refuse lie, guys. Refuse to lie. Exaggerate or spread rumors. Kulela ni nitifela, a pure truth. Correct respectfully. Address behavior without attacking a person's worth. And then, number five, avoid a disabling tone by age. Do not participate in conversation that unnecessarily damage your reputation. Number six, accept responsibility when you wait for some. Pray daily. Ask God for wisdom, patience, and self-control. Remember, the goal is not to become a person who never speaks. The goal is to become a person whose speech is governed by wisdom, truth, and love. Ne? Seng gore motho a bula molomo gagwe o tswa gona le botse ke mbatla ke dikile di ka matlhong dipelo di robegile kgotsa ba tshwere ke stresse kgotsa yo a re ithuteng go bua, re ithuteng go bua, re do unto others what you to be done to you. So wa bona gore ga o tsamaya o kgetha batho le wena o tlogea, a re tlogeleng. Let us teach ourselves to speak. To speak, we do not know how to carry to them who move. So, we're going to go back to Regiaruna. Haribuwa, we're going to sing Reatuting Fell and then Lohopela, who are growing up today. I get a birthday and today, happy birthday. Tomorrow after breaking, not noon. And then you can call, wish someone a happy birthday. Our lines are open 072-679-8039. That's 072-679-8039. You can call us or wish someone a birthday today. And not forgetting what it's Tuesday. I get a report for okay time. We have that tendency. Every Tuesday you post and say, it's Tuesday today, I choose myself. So you can even call us, ne? Bring them on to your Tuesday, Monamo Radio Station, your Kingdom Sounds Radio. Again, guys. So right now, hurry, and then come back to wish you a happy birthday to Oahola.
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1: Sorry about that. Welcome back. Really, guys, happy to hear. When we come back, we'll hope that both of us will be able to get a chance to So, happy birthday to you. Happy birthday to you. Happy birthday, happy birthday, happy birthday to you. This is Kingdom Sounds Radio wishing you, everybody, a holang today. Happy birthday. Enjoy your day. Let it be blessed. Filled with the Holy Spirit. Agere. To everybody, a holang, shout out to you. Yes, guys. So, galabo.

Welcome, welcome back to Kingdom Sounds Radio, the sounds of faith, hope, and life. Right now, right here at the Kingdom Sounds Radio with Kaogelo Molopiane, Mercy 28, under the Youth Thrive Show. It's a very important time for me and you, listener. Wherever you are listening from right now, I about the importance of using our tongue, the power of the tongue, which is the topic today. So right now, we want to pray with you, our dearest beloved listener, wherever you are listening from. We want to pray with you in order for God to teach you, to keep teaching you to use your tongue in order to build but not to break others. So wherever you are, whether you are driving, whether sitting at home, wherever you're listening from, it's a very important time. We are going to pray. Heavenly Father, in the mighty name of Jesus, I come before you, before your throne of grace today. Lord, I acknowledge that my tongue can be used to build or to destroy, to encourage or to discourage, to bring peace or to create conflict. Father, we ask you to forgive us for every careless word, every hateful statement, every lie, every expression of anger, and every word we have spoken that has wounded another person. Father, create in us a clean heart and renew a right spirit within us. Deliver us from the spirit of pride, bitterness, jealous, gossip, and unforgiveness. Remove every attitude that causes us to speak without wisdom. Holy Spirit, take control of our thoughts, our emotions, and our words. Teach us to be slow to speak, quick to listen, and slow to become angry. When we are provoked, give us the strength to remain calm. When we are offended, give us the grace to respond with wisdom. When we are tempted to speak negatively about others, remind us to guide our mouth, to guard our mouth. Lord Jesus, place a watch over our and guard the door of our lips. Let no corrupt communication proceed of our mouth, but help us to speak words that build others up according to their needs. Father, let our words bring healing to the wounded hearts, encouragement to the discouraged, hope to the hopeless, peace to the troubled families. Help us to speak respectfully to our spouse, our children, and the people living around us. Help us, O God. Help us, our Father. In Jesus' mighty name we pray. Lord, we surrender our tongue to you. May our words reflect the character of Christ. Let our speech be filled with grace, truth, and kindness and wisdom. From this day forward, help us to think before we speak, to pray before we respond, and to remember that our words have the consequences. May the words of our mouth and the meditation of our hearts be acceptable in your sight, O Lord, our strength and our Redeemer. We declare that by your grace, we will use our tongue to glorify you
strengthen others, and promote peace wherever we go. In the mighty name of Jesus, in Jesus Christ. Amen. Prayer done. But stay tuned. We are not yet done.

Sounds Radio. Welcome back. The Sounds of Faith, Hope, and Life. Since I'm really much speaking here today, I get so why is Monamo Kingdom Sounds Radio? We do not usually leave you hanging, but we always have something to say. So to the church, or Christians, there are battles you do not need to fight with your mouth. There are arguments you do not need to win. There are messages you should not send while you are angry. There are secrets you should not expose. There are people you should not humiliate simply because you have the power to do so. And there are moments when silence gives you the opportunity to listen, reflect, and respond wisely. But remember that silence is not always the answer. There are times when you must speak again, injustice, correct wrongdoing, defend the vulnerable, and tell the truth. The aim is not silence at all cost. The aim is godly speech at all times. So remember that James 3 verse 2 reminds us of the importance of controlling our words. Ephesians 4 verse 15 calls us to speak the truth with love, in love. So when your heart is surrendered to God, your mind is disciplined and your speech is guided by wisdom. You become better equipped to build relationships rather than destroy them. So this week, make sure you do this challenge for your own self. Make sure that you practice these things. I want to challenge you today, or this week, bring out the challenge wherever you are. So you must challenge yourself to do this following thing. Before you answer, pause. Before you criticize, examine your motives. Before you repeat a story, consider whether is it appropriate to share. Before you speak in anger, give yourself time to calm down. And when you have spoken wrongly, humble yourself and make things right. Your tongue can become an instrument of destruction or an instrument of grace. Choose to use it in the way that honors God. Remember, it's Tuesday. And I said what? Choose. Aba God har khatele mudimo har khatele batshong or feel a choice. So this Tuesday when you are posting, hey, I choose myself. Today is Tuesday. I choose myself. So bana hore mudimo ha khatele. So choose, Choose to use it in the way that honors God. Everything that you do, choose the way that honors God. That's my advice to you as a lovely presenter. So, five minutes, and then we come

0: 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You are unstoppable.
1: Oh, hallelujah. Oh, hallelujah.
2: Welcome, welcome back. As you heard the song, it's hot, it flames. So, yeah, boy, nothing is impossible. Nothing is impossible, Vele, when you have got the Creator on your side. So, it's a ripple at the power of the tongue. So, people, other people do not understand, guys, do not understand what are the power of the tongue. Hey, it either builds or destroys. So, take it as the courtroom of wits. So, for an example, the accused is the tongue. So, the charge is that it has repeatedly spoken without permission from wisdom, ignored the warnings of incidents, and caused damage that apologizes not always repair. So the prosecutor asks, why do you speak before thinking? What do you promise when you have no intention of fulfilling your promise? Why do you expose another person's weakness to make yourself look better? Why do you use the same mouth to pray to God and insult the people He created? The defendant's response, Your Honor, the tongue does not operate alone. The heart supplies thoughts. The mind processes them. Emotion influences them, and the tongue releases them. The court must therefore examine not only the tongue, but also the heart behind the words. So, it is the courtroom of wits. And then the judge now asks the audience, if your words were presented as evidence of your character, what would they reveal about you? What is now in session? So, the lesson is that we must take responsibility for our speech while examining the attitude that influences it. And the scripture that goes with it. In Matthew 12, verse 36 to 37, Jesus warns that people will give account for their careless words. Of course, people defend themselves. And then there comes the final judgment, the final statement. And I remember it is a courtroom of words. The judge verdict. The court finds the careless speech can cause real harm. The accused, the tongue, is not condemned to remain an instrument of destruction. It can become an instrument of truth, encouragement, and wisdom, and reconciliation. The sentence is this. Every speaker must learn to pause before speaking, examine the heart, consider the consequences, and choose the words that God honors. God is urgent. You see? So, I'm giving you examples and examples and fun examples. For an example, here is another example. The words that never die. Imagine a child who still remembers being told you will never amount to anything. A husband who remembers every insult spoken during years of conflict. A church member who lost confidence after being humiliated by their leader. What are those words doing to those people? However, words spoken in love can always remain with people for years, giving them courage during difficult times. So, but remember Auschwitz. Remember Auschwitz. Remember what it does to people. So, Proverbs 12 verse 18, it says, "The ease that speaketh like the piercing of the sword, but the tongue of the wise is healthy." You cannot always retrieve your tongue after speaking them. Your words, I mean, after speaking them. But you can take responsibility for the consequences and choose a better way forward. So, my advice is that you choose your words. Choose your words, learn to pause, learn to apologize when you are wrong. You can prevent it dramatically. Change your voice for the better. Ne? Change your words for the better. And then learn to normalize speaking positively to yourself and to other people also. Okay? So, I saw saying, guys, this is Kingdom Sounds Radio, the sounds of faith, hope, and life. And I was your presenter, your host, and my name is Khaukhalo Molopiane. Sitlogolo sa Molopiane wa Ramolewa wa mefago ya go jiwa pele mengwe e santse under the Youth Drive Show. Catch me again tomorrow, same time, same place, different topic. Basha. Hey guys, stay tuned, stay focused, stay blessed. The Kingdom Sounds Radio. Ake le tlogele le eno, see? Ke le tlogela le pina ke e. Ke re modimo ke yo.
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一只两腿。

says, there is no weapon that is formed against you that shall prosper. And because nobody has said that but God himself, it settles it. He has said it. Not your mother,

song is for those who are tired.

tonight to various interviews that were held, because Pastor Mahlaola will be with us soon, God allows, and then he will come and join us on the studio. So now, but don't worry, he is still there. We are still together on Kingdom Sounds Radio. So for now, I am going to give you an artist that will be singing for us, and then we will be coming straight to the interview of Agnes Kangashe.

Yes, Kingdom family, we are still together this afternoon, enjoying the presence of the Lord, as now we were listening to Ayande Shange saying Toluguti. Find out that, because ngesinye isikhathi uzothola ukuthi izinto ziyenzeka, but you don't know how to respond to them. We are so thankful, as I promised you today, that we are having a guest on our studios. We are just going to play this song and come back, and as soon as we have played the song, I promise you, we will be interviewing her, and God will bless you so much. Amen.

God bless you. We are still together on Kingdom Sounds Radio, and today we are joined by a developing artist who has a passion for singing and desire to grow in the music industry. She has a gift for creating songs spontaneously, and she's now looking for opportunities to develop her compositions, work with music composers and producers, record her music professionally. 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
0: Yeah. Okay. And then when did you first discover that you had a gift of for singing?
1: Like since I les bakanyana maybe akere nna ha ke thoma ke ira music kwa ka o tswile ka 2019 mare ke o yirile before 2019 so ke lebetse date hona mo mare ka 2019 ke ga o tswa o ba online so ke 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
0: Oh, so your music started in the church?
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1: And then have you always wanted to become a recording artist, or has this dream developed over time? Maybe because you're singing in the worship team, right? 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
0: Kale ke ntse ke rata opela, ke ntse ke le monyane. 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
1: And then what kind of music do you enjoy singing most?
0: Kerata gospel and natata, and then a spiritual song kione kerata natata.
1: If someone asked you to describe yourself as an artist in three words, what would those words be?
0: In three words?
1: Yeah, we talo sahore. Maybe you can now are powerful. What? Just three ways to describe yourself.
0: Like, nangare only to win for God. Like, I don't know.
1: Okay.
0: But soul winning, like.
1: Yeah. Okay. So, give me no kahohelamba to mumore name. This very first song that we were playing, Irimbusele, or Gimbusele, ne?
0: Mbusele.
1: Yeah, it is your song.
0: Yeah, it's my song.
1: And then who composed it?
0: Like you know, it's me local studio. 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
1: e tletle yo and tla ku utlwa this thing, it's a big thing. Now it will take time to fade out of my mind. Now, what makes your musical gift different from that of the developing artist? Because many people want to see themselves or to hear themselves singing, but wahao horo oba different the biang mohobon.
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0: okay when a song comes to you do you normally remember the lyrics and melody afterwards or do you sometimes forget parts of the song
1: ke a forget mara sometimes ya boa
0: And then now when it comes to you having to come and perform on stage, how are you going to remember the lyrics?
1: How to get the staging?
0: Yeah.
1: Like hi Thomas go dlala beat.
0: Eh.
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0: Not how.
1: Tsaka.
0: Yeah, let's say batho ba ratile Inkuluma Kerenkosi.
1: Eh.
0: 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How are you going to do it? Because maybe o tla bo lebetse the lyrics.
1: For no like who won nete. Ha ke yopela. Ke ha ke letsa. And then ke yopela. Because a se pina e loreng ke ngwetse. Mare yona ke a itse.
0: Yeah.
1: Mare di relaxi like ha sale sometimes. Ke na le ho latlheganyana.
0: So have you ever created a beautiful song but later forgotten the words or the melody?
1: Ranchi mafoko akatshaba and then ikitlisa mafoko amang.
0: And then when you compose, do you normally create the lyrics first, the melody first, or do they come together at the same time?
1: Gaola di lyrics.
0: Yeah.
1: Di bentanger.
0: No, lyrics ke mafoko a pina.
1: Ke mafoko a pina. 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
0: Yeah. So now, do your songs usually tell stories about your life, your experiences, your faith, your emotions, or the experiences of other people, like you said? How ka bona bana ka mo next door ba ira something o ka opela le ka bona
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0: 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Now, Aus Agnes, if a melody or song comes to you today and you forget it tomorrow, how would you feel about losing something that could potentially become a successful recording?
1: Oh, good. Love it. 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
0: You have indicated that you are looking for someone to post music for you, help you record. What exactly are you hoping to achieve?
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0: Are there particular artists whose musical style inspires you?
1: Na Theophilus, I think gore a ke metse pila, mare Theophilus dipina tsa hae like ke tsona tse di inspirerang, and music wa ka vele ke rata music like o welang like mo Theophilus, like ke ena o inspiring thata, because of like ga opela like wa hila.
0: Yeah.
1: And like wa bona gore like a iketsisi, like ha opela ha utlwagala like o like nkare in the presence of God, like perform, but we are in the presence of God. So, gerata yena, Philophilus.
0: Okay, what resources do you currently have to support your musical development? For example, do you have access to a cell phone for recording, or a musical instrument, a keyboard player, or place where you can rehearse? Do you give in your Leona?
1: Never know when to take an alignona key speaker, a le mic, so Nakutinchi, it's a DBT, Mofunu, and Kerikan Ali Bits in Yanamofunu.
0: Yes.
1: So Kelezatona and Kepela Keri has a caton.
0: Okay. Now, if you were given an opportunity to record your first song professionally, which song would you choose? Why?
1: Okay. Na enka I choose any game. Mbusele.
0: Yeah, and then why we choose Mbusele?
1: Because of modimo mpusedi tse ka nnete, like dilo tse ke fitile motsona ke lo tse kgolo tse botlhoko thata. 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
0: Now, would you prefer to begin with a single song to introduce yourself to the public, or do you already have plans for an EP or a full album?
1: Nka thoma ka single. 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
0: Okay, are you comfortable singing in a recording studio where you may need to repeat a line several times to achieve the best result?
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0: And then how much time are you prepared to dedicate to rehearsals, vocal developments, songwriting, or and improving your performance?
1: Like how many?
0: How much time?
1: Oh, how much? Yeah, nka like na koya kayo hot like nka kona go ifa music because ke ona ntwe ke lebeletseng ke ratang like ke healing from yona so na ko nka ifa.
0: Yeah, and then now that when you compose music or a song, you target a certain audience. What kind of audience do you want to reach? Are you primarily targeting church audience, young people, the general public, or a broader music market?
1: Like a broader music market as a whole, ne?
0: Yes.
1: Yeah,
0: yes.
1: Like Kenya Kahoricha as a whole. But tata tata ke lebeletse batho ba di drugs, ko di tseleng, like ke ko di tseleng, kono richa batho ba ba leng ko di drug addict. Ke bona ba hantsi ke nyaka gore ke dlalle thata moteng.
0: Yeah. And then how are you going to promote your music once it has been recorded? Are you going to use social media, live performances, church events like conferences, radio interviews, or other platforms?
1: To etsa online ya di Facebook, TikTok, and then hape le ko kerekeng le radio. Na no rekets ona di plekets ka kgotsa nene le life like go perform a life nka khona go ya go perform life.
0: And then what do you believe would be your greatest challenge as you begin your journey as a recording artist?
1: Challenge yaka.
0: Mm.
1: Challenge yaka kore sometimes sinkare kina le khoti nyatsa like. 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
0: And then now when you compose a song, you are not composing it for yourself, you are composing it for the people, even though it's you who's going to sing. Are you prepared to receive constructive criticism from composers, vocal coaches and music producers as you develop your talent?
1: Yes, because if I know people, they will talk like a great. So I am ready for everything as long as I really in the Bible is written that there will always be situations, there will always be persecution, but never forget the Lord. Know who the Lord is with you all the time in every situation.
0: Yes.
1: So get on,
0: okay, Moretsi go gaira utlwa kere ngwana ba thukio aus Agnes o batla thuso ya gore ke mangwa ka inelang gore a mothuse go compose recorder and all that so that now she can be famous with the gift that she has. Now let me take you one of the songs again tse leng gore ke tsa gagwe gore re utlwe gore re tshwaretse.
2: Lord, we just want to thank you for being good to us. Thank you, Jesus.

0: Yeah, ayesikhulume ngale. 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
1: What can I tell you is that I was talking about the Holy Spirit.
0: Yeah.
1: That the Holy Spirit pour your spirit upon your people.
0: Mm.
1: That when you are pouring your spirit upon your people, they will have the leader in their lives. Because of Batoba Samaya, without the leader, we need the leader. As in the house, there is a head of the house, which is the father.
0: Mm.
1: So we need the Holy Spirit to be upon our lives. As Atela Umoya Wake, it means I will be direct in my steps.
0: Mm.
1: It means I will have the direction of life, knowing where I am going and knowing what I have to do upon the life that God has given me.
0: Mm.
1: Because of the Holy Spirit will be the direction. Without the Holy Spirit, we are nothing. We are scattered. We are useless. Like, retshwanetse ra dirisiwa ke moya o galalelang. So that is why nekere modimo a tshele moya wa hae, because of re a o tlhoka. But we need the Holy Spirit to guide us. Because of how we say dilo tse dingwe tse o tlhoka ebe yena a o directang, a o guidang. If you don't have the Holy Spirit in your life, you will live your life for like o phela fela and utlwisa batho botlhoko, o ira dilo o sa decide without decision. But when you have the Holy Spirit, he will decide for you and he will choose you the good and right way.
0: Have you ever registered any of your original songs with a music rights organization, or you have not yet exposed, you are not exposed to the process?
1: Okay, dipina tsaka ke registerile le root note, ke root note. So no di online. So no help ke batlang is because of Kenya ka ho etsa music waka again and ke khone ho register le Samro.
0: Yeah.
1: Because of ela ke road note ya ka nthlela and tanke re ne ke etsa dilo in a rush and ke seng ke itse ho go bere ke ha bya mpatina Kenya ko ipona ke register le Samro.
0: And then but to ba tsa download the music ya how ba tsontse ba lebekae.
1: Ba tsantse ba ya ko Facebook o TikTok o link ya ka a ke itse pila pati yena ha ka re Agnes Cangasi. Songs Agnes Cangasi songs ko Facebook o tlo di kreya dipina tsa ka dintse ka line
0: la pele test fanisi ka Cangasi
1: ka A Agnes ke A G N E S and then is fanisa ka ke Q A N G A S I
0: Cangasi
1: Cangasi ka Q A N G A S I
0: yeah
1: Agnes Cangasi.
0: Would you be willing to learn about music publishing royalties and the business responsibilities that come with releasing original music?
1: Yes, I would like to learn.
0: Yeah. My advice to you as artists at home is that an artist should not assume that paying for studio time automatically gives them ownership of every part of a song. The rights to the underlying composition and the sound recording may belong to different people. Before recording, the artist and the people helping her should clearly agree in writing on who wrote the lyrics and the melody. Who owns the composition? Who owns the finished recording? What the composer and producer will be paid? How royalties and other income will be handled? Whether the artist may distribute, perform, or promote the song? Because sometimes you record a song, but you should get a permission first to go and perform that song from a certain individual. Now, these agreements protect both the artist and the professionals working with you as an artist. Yeah. Yeah, no. Let's come back to you, Ozekness. What message do you want people to receive when they listen to your music?
1: A message on Karimba receive like message wa go modimo a bua le dipelo tsa bona like
0: yeah
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0: Do you see your musical gift primarily as a personal talent, a career opportunity, a ministry, or a combination of all those?
1: I wanna is a ministry.
0: A ministry. So you don't mind just to minister without getting anything in return?
1: Yeah, I don't mind because of I will be healed. After singing, I know I will be healed.
0: Yeah. If you ever composed a song during a difficult period in your life that helped you or someone else find encouragement?
1: Yeah, but ba ntse akits because ha ntse ke ba botsa ka dipina tsaka. 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
0: What responsibility do you believe an artist has towards the people who listen to their music? Or maikarabelo a gago as an artist, ya feng mo bathong ba ba utlweletseng music wa hao?
1: Maikarabelo a ka ke ba hileg.
0: If your music reaches thousands of people one day, what would you want them to remember about you and your message?
1: They must remember me about the changes that will occur in their lives.
0: Yeah.
1: Because of when they listen in my they listen my music, ne? They will have the healing. Like ibatlo utlwa batlo fola and there will be changes in their lives. So it will require them to be humble, but to humble the healing alone by receiving it through listening into my music.
0: Yeah. How will you remain grounded and continue developing your character as your musical opportunities grow? To develop a young character, get back to change. Hence,

0: Bună seara, bunaci!
1: Hey. Yeah. So is that your style, or do you foresee yourself changing what they era style is a sink up, but you are going to remain on this one?
2: I like in ka kona ho change as long as a rohani.
1: Hey.
2: Yeah, as long as a rohani in ka kona maybe lidi afro pop, like as long as a rohani.
1: Hey.
2: Yeah.
1: Hey. Now, oha it's like a hotel pinning way a Agnes. Hey.
2: You deserve it.
1: You deserve it.
2: Yeah.
1: Man.
2: It was about God that he deserves all the
1: praise.
2: All
1: Aretzi, you deserve it. God bless.

0: 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What is your immediate goal as an artist over the next 6 months?
1: Yeah.

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0: inazi 6 sinyanale somewhere there.
1: Okay. And then how can our listeners contact you or follow your musical
0: 50?
1: And then on social media platforms?
0: Akankrako Facebook. Facebook batla berekisa isa kopiles.
1: Hey, finally, what would you like to say to other talented people who have songs and ideas in their
0: baba ngwe maybe akakra motho mutlwisang maybe akakhono muthusa.
1: Yeah.
0: So baska nna fela because the music as in
1: compositions with us.
0: Modipining
1: yeah, any song. Let's any say song. At the church today. And maybe with the message that you heard, with the atmosphere that you experienced, and then just compose a song and sing to our listener. Yeah.
0: Okay, today when I was in the church, ne, it's a habanse ba bolela ba fa muruti harera a thoma a encourage that guy ola oba motlhopileng gore ebe mo counselor. So like itse ha thoma a bolela katlela ke ntho ya gore okay

Thank you so much, our Kingdom family. We are still together on Kingdom Sounds Radio. We are together celebrating the goodness of the Lord, the sound of faith, hope, and life. It is Sunday evening as we are

0: preparing for the coming week. Yes, we need God more than everything. That we modimo sentse re tlotso la pele ka lenane o le leo e leng gore ke family and life matters. Re tswele pele ka lebitso la Morena Jesu. Ya tla go tsele New Standard Singers ba re Ding Dong Merrily on High. Then ya bo nna gone for squatsa.
1: No weapon that is formed against you that shall prosper. And because nobody has said that but God Himself, it settles it. He has said it. Not your mother.

irrespective of whatever situation that you come across, there is the goodness of the Lord that you are going to sing. Beloved, as we enter this new week, I want to encourage you to rise and with renewed strength, fresh faith, and confidence in the Lord. You may be entering this week with challenges, unanswered prayers, financial difficulties. At times, you have family concerns or battles that nobody knows. Perhaps last week left you exhausted, disappointed, and discouraged. But hear this, do not allow the challenges of yesterday to determine your expectations of tomorrow. Do not allow the challenges of yesterday to determine your expectations of tomorrow. Let me take Joyous Celebration 15 for you. Ujesu Themba.

What a beautiful song indeed. A joyous celebration. A celebration. Jesus Themba. Jesus Christ is our hope. Jesus ke tsholofelo ya rona. Yes, let me just say these words to you. God has not called you to live in fear. He called us to walk by faith, trust his promises, and remain steadfast in his word. This week, ML, rise with the assurance that God is still working in your life. You may not know how everything will happen, but you can trust the one who holds your future. I like that song that says, because he lives, I can face tomorrow. It doesn't matter what tomorrow holds for me, either the negatives, either the pains, but I'll face tomorrow. I'm not afraid of tomorrow. Let this be your declaration. This week, I will rise in faith, walk in God's strength, and believe that I shall see the goodness of the Lord in the land of the living. As long as you are still alive, God is giving you an opportunity to see his beauty. Now, there are some truths which now you will have to know while you are going to face the coming week. Rise up, for God is your strength. I'm reading Isaiah chapter 40, verse 31. But they that wait upon the Lord shall renew their strength. They shall mount up with wings as eagles. They shall run and not be weary. And they shall walk and not faint. There are times when life drains your strength. We become tired of faith, of fighting, tired of waiting, and tired of believing for things that have not yet happened. Every time when you think or you remember something, it is promises, promises, and promises. However, our strength does not come from our circumstances, but our strength comes from the Lord. An eagle does not remain on the ground because the wind is strong. It can use the wind to rise higher and higher. I heard some people say, when people throw stones at you, grasp them and build a mansion. When the people throw lemons at you, grab them and make lemonade out of that. In the same way, do not allow the challenges you face to keep you spiritually grounded. Wait upon the Lord. Renew your strength through prayer and continue to trust his word. I want you to declare for this week, I will never surrender to discouragement. I will not allow fear to control my decisions. I will draw my strength from the Lord. By God's grace, I will keep moving forward. The scripture that will keep us remembering this truth is Psalm 40, verse 1. God is our refuge and strength, a very present help in trouble. God, I'm talking about God, is our refuge and strength, a very present help in trouble. Let us continue with the song. I will be coming back after this.

We bless the Lord. Thank you so much for the beautiful song that now says, what is it that I can take to the Lord? I can't take anything to the Lord because he gives me everything. Yes, we know that God is our present help in trouble. Whenever we have trouble, he is forever present. Just call unto him and he will be able to rescue you. Remember the scripture that we started with, this was Psalm 27, verse 13, that says, I had fainted unless I had believed to see the goodness of the Lord in the land of the living. These are David's ways. They reveal the importance of maintaining faith even when circumstances are difficult. David speaks about believing that he will see God's goodness. His confidence is not based on the absence of trouble, but on his trust in the Lord. You may be going through the same. Your life might not be having a meaning to you, or may not be meaningful as such. But I want to say to you, there is God who created heaven and earth, and he will help you.

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